0: economic activity in this region.
1: Pito says many of the projects are expected to move forward over the next 5 years. National Rescue Dog Day is also a reminder of the important role shelters and rescues play in communities like Portage la Prairie. Kaylee Miles with PAWS says rescue dogs may come with challenges, but she believes the reward far outweighs the work involved. Miles says patience is the biggest key when bringing home a rescue animal.
2: Making sure you are willing to give them the time and patience that they need, the training, like as long as you give them the time that they need, they'll give you the rest of their life.
1: Mal says many rescue animals are simply looking for a safe and loving forever home. She adds local rescues continue helping with overpopulation issues while ensuring animals are vaccinated, cared for, and ready for adoption. Our provincial government is asking Manitobans to share their opinions towards a seasonal time change. Municipal and Northern Relations Minister Glenn Simard announced on Wednesday that Manitobans are being invited to present their views and to indicate whether our province should possibly consider adopting permanent standard time or permanent daylight savings time. To fill out a survey, click on the link in the news story at steinbachonline.com. Meanwhile, Saskatchewan and Yukon no longer change the time, and Alberta, Northwest Territories, and BC are in the process of stopping the time change. Stay informed and entertained on the go. 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
1: Tonight, we'll see mainly cloudy skies with a 60% chance of showers and a risk of a thunderstorm overnight. Winds out from the south at 30, gusting up to 50, and an overnight low dipping to 9. Looking ahead to tomorrow, mainly cloudy skies with a 30% chance of showers and a warmer high of 22. And Friday brings a mix of sun and cloud with a high of 16. Get your latest forecast at your fingertips. 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I'm Tristan Sokolowski.

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5: Tonight, we'll see mainly cloudy skies with a 60% chance of showers and a risk of a thunderstorm overnight. Winds out from the south at 30, gusting up to 50, and an overnight low dipping to 9. Looking ahead to tomorrow, mainly cloudy skies with a 30% chance of showers and a warmer high of 22. And Friday brings a mix of sun and cloud with a high of 16. Get your latest forecast at your fingertips. 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I'm Tristan Sokolowski.
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3: Tonight, we'll see mainly cloudy skies with a 60% chance of showers and a risk of a thunderstorm overnight. Winds out from the south at 30, gusting up to 50, and an overnight low dipping to 9. Looking ahead to tomorrow, mainly cloudy skies with a 30% chance of showers and a warmer high of 22. And Friday brings a mix of sun and cloud with a high of 16. Get your latest forecast at your fingertips. 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I'm Tristan Sokolowski.
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1: Tonight will be mainly cloudy with 60% chance of showers and a low of 9. I'm Tristan Sokolowski. A massive new military training investment is expected to transform Southport Aerospace Center over the coming years. Southport CEO Nathan Pito told members of the Portage Rotary Club this week that the region will see 6 new facilities built as part of the federal government's future aircrew training program. The changes include new aircraft hangars, simulation buildings, childcare expansions, and airfield service facilities. Pito says the development represents years of community effort.
2: I think when people see the Southport site 5 years from now, they're going to see it as an overnight success story. But that's an overnight success story 35 years in the making because of the grassroots economic movement that happened 35 years ago to make sure that this facility stayed in-house. This was a community-led effort, and that type of vision is pretty exceptional.
1: Pito says the project will help create long-term economic activity throughout the Portage region. National Rescue Dog Day is shining a spotlight on the impact rescue animals can have on families across Manitoba. Kaylee Miles, Director of Marketing with PAWS, says one rescue dog in particular completely changed her life after originally arriving as a temporary foster. Miles explained what happened after she first met Finley.
3: I got a phone call asking if I would hold on to a puppy for a few days while he waited to go to Ontario, which is where his siblings and mom went. And he ended up not making it onto the van to go to Ontario because I ended up adopting him.
1: Finley had one of his legs amputated as a puppy after being rescued near Plumas. Now, Miles says he's thriving, glued to her side everywhere she goes, and proving rescue animals can make incredible companions with patience and care. Our provincial government is asking Manitobans to share their opinions towards seasonal time change. Municipal and Northern Relations Minister Glenn Simard announced on Wednesday that Manitobans are being invited to present their views and to indicate whether our province should probably consider adopting permanent standard time or permanent daylight savings time. To fill out a survey, click on the link in the news story at signbackonline.com. Meanwhile, Saskatchewan and Yukon no longer change the time, and Alberta, Northwest Territories, and BC are in the process of stopping the time change. Access local news anytime, anywhere. 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
1: Tonight, we'll see mainly cloudy skies with a 60% chance of showers and a risk of a thunderstorm overnight. Winds out from the south at 30, gusting up to 50, and an overnight low dipping to 9. Looking ahead to tomorrow, mainly cloudy skies with a 30% chance of showers and a warmer high of 22. And Friday brings a mix of sun and cloud with a high of 16. Get your latest forecast at your fingertips. 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
4: Tonight, we'll see mainly cloudy skies with a 60% chance of showers and a risk of a thunderstorm overnight. Winds out from the south at 30, gusting up to 50, and an overnight low dipping to 9. Looking ahead to tomorrow, mainly cloudy skies with a 30% chance of showers and a warmer high of 22. And Friday brings a mix of sun and cloud with a high of 16. Get your latest forecast at your fingertips. 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I'm Tristan Sokolowski.
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1: Tonight will be mainly cloudy with a 60% chance of showers and a risk of a thunderstorm with a low of 9. I'm Tristan Sokolowski. Southport Aerospace Center is preparing for a big transformation. Nathan Pito spoke this week at Portage la Prairie's Rotary Club meeting, where he outlined major future development plans connected to Canada's future aircraft training program. Over the next several years, the site will see new hangars, simulation facilities, student housing, childcare expansions, and operations building constructed. Pito says the investment will help create long-term economic benefits for the entire region.
2: I think you're definitely going to see a generational investment into the Southport site in terms of 6 new facilities, facilities that serve different purposes, but also taking the current facilities and finding new uses for them that can drive economic activity in this region.
1: Pito says many of the projects are expected to move forward over the next 5 years. National Rescue Dog Day is also a reminder of the important role shelters and rescues play in communities like Portage la Prairie. Kaylee Miles with PAWS says rescue dogs may come with challenges, but she believes the reward far outweighs the work involved. Miles says patience is the biggest key when bringing home a rescue animal.
3: Making sure you are willing to give them the time and patience that they need, the training, like as long as you give them the time that they need, they'll give you the rest of their life.
1: Mal says many rescue animals are simply looking for a safe and loving forever home. She adds local rescues continue helping with overpopulation issues while ensuring animals are vaccinated, cared for, and ready for adoption. Our provincial government is asking Manitobans to share their opinions towards a seasonal time change. Municipal and Northern Relations Minister Glenn Simard announced on Wednesday that Manitobans are being invited to present their views and to indicate whether our province should possibly consider adopting permanent standard time or permanent daylight savings time. To fill out a survey, click on the link in the news story at steinbachonline.com. Meanwhile, Saskatchewan and Yukon no longer change the time, and Alberta, Northwest Territories, and BC are in the process of stopping the time change. Stay informed and entertained on the go. 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
1: Tonight, we'll see mainly cloudy skies with a 60% chance of showers and a risk of a thunderstorm overnight. Winds out from the south at 30, gusting up to 50, and an overnight low dipping to 9. Looking ahead to tomorrow, mainly cloudy skies with a 30% chance of showers and a warmer high of 22. And Friday brings a mix of sun and cloud with a high of 16. Get your latest forecast at your fingertips. 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I'm Tristan Sokolowski.
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4: Tonight, we'll see mainly cloudy skies with a 60% chance of showers and a risk of a thunderstorm overnight. Winds out from the south at 30, gusting up to 50, and an overnight low dipping to 9. Looking ahead to tomorrow, mainly cloudy skies with a 30% chance of showers and a warmer high of 22. And Friday brings a mix of sun and cloud with a high of 16. Get your latest forecast at your fingertips. 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I'm Tristan Sokolowski.
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2: Tonight, we'll see mainly cloudy skies with a 60% chance of showers and a risk of a thunderstorm overnight. Winds out from the south at 30, gusting up to 50, and an overnight low dipping to 9. Looking ahead to tomorrow, mainly cloudy skies with a 30% chance of showers and a warmer high of 22. And Friday brings a mix of sun and cloud with a high of 16. Get your latest forecast at your fingertips. 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I'm Tristan Sokolowski.
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1: Tonight, we'll see mainly cloudy skies with a 60% chance of showers and a risk of a thunderstorm overnight. Winds out from the south at 30, gusting up to 50, and an overnight low dipping to 9. Looking ahead to tomorrow, mainly cloudy skies with a 30% chance of showers and a warmer high of 22. And Friday brings a mix of sun and cloud with a high of 16. Get your latest forecast at your fingertips. 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I'm Tristan Sokolowski.

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4: Tonight, we'll see mainly cloudy skies with a 60% chance of showers and a risk of a thunderstorm overnight. Winds out from the south at 30, gusting up to 50, and an overnight low dipping to 9. Looking ahead to tomorrow, mainly cloudy skies with a 30% chance of showers and a warmer high of 22. And Friday brings a mix of sun and cloud with a high of 16. Get your latest forecast at your fingertips. 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
2: Tonight, we'll see mainly cloudy skies with a 60% chance of showers and a risk of a thunderstorm overnight. Winds out from the south at 30, gusting up to 50, and an overnight low dipping to 9. Looking ahead to tomorrow, mainly cloudy skies with a 30% chance of showers and a warmer high of 22. And Friday brings a mix of sun and cloud with a high of 16. Get your latest forecast at your fingertips. 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I'm Tristan Sokolowski.
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2: Tonight, we'll see mainly cloudy skies with a 60% chance of showers and a risk of a thunderstorm overnight. Winds out from the south at 30, gusting up to 50, and an overnight low dipping to 9. Looking ahead to tomorrow, mainly cloudy skies with a 30% chance of showers and a warmer high of 22. And Friday brings a mix of sun and cloud with a high of 16. Get your latest forecast at your fingertips. 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I'm Tristan Sokolowski.
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2: We're starting off the day under mainly cloudy skies with a 30% chance of showers through the day, so you may want the rain jacket nearby just in case. We'll also have winds out from the south at 30, gusting up to 50, making for a breezy Thursday. Today's high climbing up to 22 degrees with a UV index of 5 or moderate. Tonight we'll stay cloudy with an overnight low of 8, and looking ahead to Friday brings a mix of sun and cloud with a cooler high of 16, while Saturday warms back up with a mix of sun and cloud and a high near 20. Stay weather ready, stream us anytime, anywhere, download our Portage Online app. I'm Tristan Sokolowski. 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
2: We're starting off the day under mainly cloudy skies with a 30% chance of showers through the day, so you may want the rain jacket nearby just in case. We'll also have winds out from the south at 30, gusting up to 50, making for a breezy Thursday. Today's high climbing up to 22 degrees with a UV index of 5 or moderate. Tonight we'll stay cloudy with an overnight low of 8, and looking ahead to Friday brings a mix of sun and cloud with a cooler high of 16, while Saturday warms back up with a mix of sun and cloud and a high near 20. Stay weather ready. 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
1: We're starting off the day under mainly cloudy skies with a 30% chance of showers through the day, so you may want the rain jacket nearby just in case. We'll also have winds out from the south at 30, gusting up to 50, making for a breezy Thursday. Today's high climbing up to 22 degrees with a UV index of 5 or moderate. Tonight we'll stay cloudy with an overnight low of 8. And looking ahead to Friday, brings a mix of sun and cloud with a cooler high of 16, while Saturday warms back up with a mix of sun and cloud and a high near 20. Stay weather ready. Stream us anytime, anywhere. 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
1: We're starting off the day under mainly cloudy skies with a 30% chance of showers through the day, so you may want the rain jacket nearby just in case. We'll also have winds out from the south at 30, gusting up to 50, making for a breezy Thursday. Today's high climbing up to 22 degrees with a UV index of 5 or moderate. Tonight we'll stay cloudy with an overnight low of 8, and looking ahead to Friday brings a mix of sun and cloud with a cooler high of 16, while Saturday warms back up with a mix of sun and cloud and a high near 20. Stay weather ready, stream us anytime, anywhere, download our Portage Online app. I'm Tristan Sokolowski.
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1: We're starting off the day under mainly cloudy skies with a 30% chance of showers through the day, so you may want the rain jacket nearby just in case. We'll also have winds out from the south at 30, gusting up to 50, making for a breezy Thursday. Today's high climbing up to 22 degrees with a UV index of 5 or moderate. Tonight we'll stay cloudy with an overnight low of 8, and looking ahead to Friday brings a mix of sun and cloud with a cooler high of 16, while Saturday warms back up with a mix of sun and cloud and a high near 20. Stay weather ready, stream us anytime, anywhere, download our Portage Online app. I'm Tristan Sokolowski.
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0: We know you're busy. You've got work, kids, hobbies, maybe a cat that thinks it's the boss. 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
1: We're starting off the day under mainly cloudy skies with a 30% chance of showers through the day, so you may want the rain jacket nearby just in case. We'll also have winds out from the south at 30, gusting up to 50, making for a breezy Thursday. Today's high climbing up to 22 degrees with a UV index of 5 or moderate. Tonight we'll stay cloudy with an overnight low of 8. And looking ahead to Friday brings a mix of sun and cloud with a cooler high of 16, while Saturday warms back up with a mix of sun and cloud and a high near 20. Stay weather ready. Stream us anytime, anywhere. 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
2: We're starting off the day under mainly cloudy skies with a 30% chance of showers through the day, so you may want the rain jacket nearby just in case. We'll also have winds out from the south at 30, gusting up to 50, making for a breezy Thursday. Today's high climbing up to 22 degrees with a UV index of 5 or moderate. Tonight we'll stay cloudy with an overnight low of 8. And looking ahead to Friday brings a mix of sun and cloud with a cooler high of 16, while Saturday warms back up with a mix of sun and cloud and a high near 20. Stay weather ready, stream us anytime, anywhere, download our Portage Online app. I'm Tristan Sokolowski.
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3: We're starting off the day under mainly cloudy skies with a 30% chance of showers through the day, so you may want the rain jacket nearby just in case. We'll also have winds out from the south at 30, gusting up to 50, making for a breezy Thursday. Today's high climbing up to 22 degrees with a UV index of 5 or moderate. Tonight we'll stay cloudy with an overnight low of 8. And looking ahead to Friday brings a mix of sun and cloud with a cooler high of 16, while Saturday warms back up with a mix of sun and cloud and a high near 20. Stay weather ready. Stream us anytime, anywhere. 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
1: We're starting off the day under mainly cloudy skies with a 30% chance of showers through the day, so you may want the rain jacket nearby just in case. We'll also have winds out from the south at 30, gusting up to 50, making for a breezy Thursday. Today's high climbing up to 22 degrees with a UV index of 5 or moderate. Tonight we'll stay cloudy with an overnight low of 8. And looking ahead to Friday brings a mix of sun and cloud with a cooler high of 16, while Saturday warms back up with a mix of sun and cloud and a high near 20. Stay weather ready, stream us anytime, anywhere, download our Portage Online app. I'm Tristan Sokolowski.
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1: Don't miss the hottest songs in the country on American Top 40 this weekend. We check in with Olivia Rodrigo and hear about her highly anticipated third album. And Madonna and Sabrina Carpenter score a debut on the countdown with their collaboration. It all goes down this weekend on AT40.
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3: We're starting off the day under mainly cloudy skies with a 30% chance of showers through the day, so you may want the rain jacket nearby just in case. We'll also have winds out from the south at 30, gusting up to 50, making for a breezy Thursday. Today's high climbing up to 22 degrees with a UV index of 5 or moderate. Tonight we'll stay cloudy with an overnight low of 8. And looking ahead to Friday brings a mix of sun and cloud with a cooler high of 16, while Saturday warms back up with a mix of sun and cloud and a high near 20. Stay weather ready, stream us anytime, anywhere, download our Portage Online app. I'm Tristan Sokolowski.
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4: We're starting off the day under mainly cloudy skies with a 30% chance of showers through the day, so you may want the rain jacket nearby just in case. We'll also have winds out from the south at 30, gusting up to 50, making for a breezy Thursday. Today's high climbing up to 22 degrees with a UV index of 5 or moderate. Tonight we'll stay cloudy with an overnight low of 8. And looking ahead to Friday brings a mix of sun and cloud with a cooler high of 16, while Saturday warms back up with a mix of sun and cloud and a high near 20. Stay weather ready, stream us anytime, anywhere, download our Portage Online app. I'm Tristan Sokolowski.
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2: We're starting off the day under mainly cloudy skies with a 30% chance of showers through the day, so you may want the rain jacket nearby just in case. We'll also have winds out from the south at 30, gusting up to 50, making for a breezy Thursday. Today's high climbing up to 22 degrees with a UV index of 5 or moderate. Tonight we'll stay cloudy with an overnight low of 8, and looking ahead to Friday brings a mix of sun and cloud with a cooler high of 16, while Saturday warms back up with a mix of sun and cloud and a high near 20. Stay weather ready, stream us anytime, anywhere, download our Portage Online app. I'm Tristan Sokolowski.
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1: Showers ending this morning, then a mix of sun and cloud with gusty winds and a high of 22. Good morning, I'm Corey Canute. Residents at Oak Tree Towers say they're worried about what could happen if security services are removed from the building. Tenants at the Manitoba Housing Facility in Portage say life has been calmer since security was introduced, but there is uncertainty about what happens next. Teresa Minolt says many residents have seen a noticeable difference in daily life.
2: It's actually been quite good, like the security keep down certain riffraff from coming in and that, so it's nice and peaceful in here. Yeah. And we can sit in the common area without being harassed by anybody in that. So it's been really nice with security being here.
1: Minolt says people living in the building have grown used to a more peaceful atmosphere. She says residents are now hoping they receive clearer answers about the future of security. Carmen's Boyne Lodge personal care home reached full capacity in late February, early March, but residents can rest assured more spaces are on the way. Their next phase, a 50-unit assisted living facility, is now moving forward. Boyne Care Holdings Executive Director Tyler King spoke to the facility's development to date.
3: 2021, we started operations of the expanded Boyne Lodge personal care home. That was a 79-bed addition to the facility. What we then did was renovate the existing Boyne Lodge into 24 personal care home beds and 2 respite beds to give us a total of 105 beds in the facility.
1: To learn more, you can read the full article on portageonline.com. And cool weather, strong winds, and recent rain have slowed spring seeding across Manitoba. Producers are working to make up ground after falling behind both last year's pace and the 5-year average for crop progress. Jill Verway, president of Keystone Agricultural Producers, says the weather has created a challenging start.
4: I guess over the last number of weeks, it's been quite cool. And moisture has stopped early seeding in the area. Right across the province, up until last week, we were actually quite a bit behind last year's seeding, as well as the 5-year mark as far as having crop in the ground.
1: Verway says producers are hoping for warmer weather to help speed up field work. She says modern equipment should help farmers get crops in within a reasonable time. In sports, the Vegas Golden Knights jumped out to a 1-0 lead in the West Final after a 4-2 win against Colorado last night. Montreal visits Carolina tonight in the opening game of the West Final. Puck drop is at 7. And in baseball, the Jays beat the Yankees 2-1. The two teams meet again tonight in New York with first pitch just after 6. 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
1: Showers wrap up this morning. Then we'll see a mix of sun and cloud with a 30% chance of more showers later today. There's also a risk of a thunder shower early on. Winds pick up from the south to 40 kilometers an hour, gusting to 60, the high 22. Clearing tonight with a low of 9. Sunny and windy tomorrow with a high of 21. The weekend looks great. Sunshine Saturday and Sunday with highs near 20 Saturday and up to 27 on Sunday. Monday stays sunny and even warmer with a high of 28. Around the region, some light rain in Brandon. It's currently 8 degrees, 10 in Winnipeg with some light rain. Right now in Portage, under cloudy skies, it's 9 degrees. Wind is out of the east, southeast, gusting to 38. The relative humidity, 80%. 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

0: Zara Larsson, Midnight Sun. Good morning to you on Mix 96. I'm Dana Grace on your Thursday and second last day of the short work week. After a long weekend, a pretty good cloud cover out there right now, but expecting things to break up through the day. Some gusty winds, but a high of 22 degrees. And that high, well, it just keeps climbing as we go through the week ahead, topping out at 36 degrees come next Wednesday. Now, we know it's typical for these long-range forecasts to temper out a bit as we get closer to the actual date, but the trend, it looks clear. It's warmish now, and it's gonna get warmer. And a good thing, too, because we deserve it. It's been a cool and gray spring. Your full forecast next with Corey Knute. That's up in moments. It's Mix 96. Good morning.
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7: Showers wrap up this morning, then we'll see a mix of sun and cloud with a 30% chance of more showers later today. There's also a risk of a thunder shower early on. Winds pick up from the south to 40 kilometers an hour, gusting to 60, the high 22. Clearing tonight with a low of 9. Sunny and windy tomorrow with a high of 21. The weekend looks great. Sunshine Saturday and Sunday with highs near 20 Saturday and up to 27 on Sunday. Monday stays sunny and even warmer with a high of 28. Around the region, some light rain in Brandon. It's currently 8 degrees, 10 in Winnipeg with some light rain. Right now in Portage, under cloudy skies, it's 9 degrees. Wind is out of the east, southeast, gusting to 38. The relative humidity, 80%. 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

Ed Sheeran and Camera on Mix 96. Dana Grace with you this morning and talking Portage Padres. They're 1-1 after a 9-4 win last night over the Austin A's. Next Padres action tomorrow night, a rematch against Austin. 7 p.m. is the first pitch there. And baseball fields and soccer pitches, well, they are filling up in town as those seasonal leagues get underway, hoping that forecast holds up. Temperatures getting into the high 20s, and in the longer range forecast, well into the 30s. It's great, except we know the trade-off for that is mosquitoes, right? Yeah, hopefully there's some magic balance between the heat and the overnight lows, maybe no standing water. It'll prevent a big surge right away, but we are just delaying the inevitable here. Bug season just around the corner, so be sure to enjoy what we do have for now, which is mostly just slower moving wood ticks. Sorry to bring it up. I'll be back with the rest of your sports update after this. It's Justin Bieber with Sorry on Mix 96.

0: The best songs, the best variety, Mix 96. I'm Dana Grace, and that was Justin Bieber with Sorry. Continuing with our sports updates in the NHL playoffs, the Vegas Golden Knights opened the Western Conference Final with a 4-2 win over the Colorado Avalanche to take a 1-0 lead in that best-of-seven series. Tonight, the Eastern Conference Final gets underway as Montreal visits the Carolina Hurricanes for Game 1 puck drop at 7 o'clock. In the Santa Clara Baseball League, as we mentioned, the Portage Padres picked up a 9-4 win over the Austin A's in their home opener. The Padres meet the A's again tomorrow night. And in Major League Baseball, the Toronto Blue Jays edged the New York Yankees 2-1. The two teams continue their series tonight in New York with first pitch just after 6 o'clock. And that's your sports update. Coming up, we've got Tame Impala and Alicia Moffitt right here on Mix 96.
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0: Lay Your Light with Alicia Moffitt. We are getting through the 6 o'clock hour here on Mix 96. Dana Grayson for Ryan Simpson this week. And your local news coming up. We're checking in with residents of Oak Tree Towers to get their input on the future of site security at that Manitoba housing facility. That's next in your news with Corey Canute.
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2: We could see some more showers later today. The high 22. Good morning. I'm Corey Canute. Residents at Oak Tree Towers say rumors about security being removed have left many people concerned about the future. Tenants say they have not received clear answers yet, but fear losing improvements they say have made the building feel safer. Teresa Minolt explains why many residents are feeling uneasy.
3: And all the people in Oak Tree Towers are scared when security's being pulled because we're not sure yet. And so far, door locks for the main entrances have been changed in that. But we're just scared about when security's being pulled.
2: Minolt says residents are hoping to learn more about what changes, if any, may still be coming. She says many people want the peaceful environment they have experienced to continue. Recent wind and rain have left Manitoba farmers watching closely for possible damage to some seeded fields. Smaller seeded crops, particularly canola, may have been impacted in areas where strong winds cause soil drifting. Jill Verway, president of Keystone Agricultural Producers, says it may take time before producers know the full impact.
4: Especially the smaller seeds, canola specifically, if it was in the ground, and any of the lighter soils, definitely you can see that there was drifting of the soil after seeding took place. So I think in order to see what that damage is, we'll probably see that in the next little while once those crops start to germinate and come out of the ground.
2: Verway says producers will be watching for germination in the coming weeks. She says some fields may require reseeding depending on how crops emerge. And Carmen's Boyne Lodge personal care home reached full capacity in late February, early March. But residents can rest assured more spaces are on the way. Their next phase, a 50-unit assisted living facility, is now moving forward. Boyne Care Holdings Executive Director Tyler King spoke about the next phase.
5: We have been full now for a few months. We are at a staffing standpoint where we're able to do that. And it's wonderful to be able to offer as many beds as we have, to be able to have the team working together to provide care within this facility for residents from all over the region. And we're looking forward to being able to keep providing that care, looking at new ways of doing things, and continuing to grow our facility and the services that we offer.
2: To learn more about the project, you can read the full article on portageonline.com. Taking a look at sports, in Game 1 of the Western Conference Final, Vegas beat Colorado 4-2. Montreal visits Carolina tonight in the West Final. That's Game 1 in their series. Puck drop is at 7. In the Santa Clara Baseball League, the Portage Padres won their home opener 9-4 over Austin. And in the majors, the Jays beat the Yankees 2-1. Toronto and New York will play again tonight with first pitch in New York just after 6. Stream us anytime from anywhere for your complete local news experience. 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
2: Showers wrap up this morning. Then we'll see a mix of sun and cloud with a 30% chance of more showers later today. There's also a risk of a thunder shower early on. Winds pick up from the south to 40 kilometers an hour, gusting to 60, the high 22. Clearing tonight with a low of 9. Sunny and windy tomorrow with a high of 21. The weekend looks great. Sunshine Saturday and Sunday with highs near 20 Saturday and up to 27 on Sunday. Monday stays sunny and even warmer with a high of 28. Around the region, some light rain in Brandon. It's currently 8 degrees. 10 in Winnipeg with some light rain. Right now in Portage, under cloudy skies, it's 9 degrees. Wind is out of the east, southeast, gusting to 38. The relative humidity, 80%. 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

Thursday morning here on Mix 96. I'm Dana Grace. That was Billie Eilish with Birds of a Feather, just on the other side of your local news and weather with Corey Canute. Coming up, we've got Mariana's Trench with Desperate Measures. After that, we'll talk your chance to win a pretty big road trip. That's all right here on Mix 96.

0: It's Mix 96 on your Thursday morning. Dana Grace here, and that was Mariana's Trench with Desperate Measures. Well, no need for desperate measures with our latest competition. 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It's on now. Head on over there and fill out that poll. Your local forecast up next. Olivia Dean and Jade Lamack there standing by here on Mix 96.
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9: Showers wrap up this morning, then we'll see a mix of sun and cloud with a 30% chance of more showers later today. There's also a risk of a thunder shower early on. Winds pick up from the south to 40 kilometers an hour, gusting to 60, the high 22. Clearing tonight with a low of 9. Sunny and windy tomorrow with a high of 21. The weekend looks great. Sunshine Saturday and Sunday with highs near 20 Saturday and up to 27 on Sunday. Monday stays sunny and even warmer, with a high of 28. Around the region, some light rain in Brandon. It's currently 8 degrees, 10 in Winnipeg with some light rain. Right now in Portage, under cloudy skies, it's 9 degrees. Wind is out of the east, southeast, gusting to 38. The relative humidity, 80%. 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

0: 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Well, we are easing into the top of the hour and your local news. Corey Knute in the newsroom preparing the latest for you. 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
1: Showers ending this morning, then a mix of sun and cloud with gusty winds and a high of 22. Good morning, I'm Corey Canute. Residents at Oak Tree Towers say they're

0: worried about what could happen if security services are removed from the building. Tenants at the Manitoba Housing Facility in Portage say life has been calmer since security was introduced, but there is uncertainty about what happens next. Teresa Minolt says many residents have seen a noticeable difference in daily life.
1: It's actually been quite good, like the security keep down certain riffraff from coming in and that, so it's nice and peaceful in here. Yeah. And we can sit in the common area without being harassed by anybody in that. So it's been really nice with security being here.
0: Minolt says people living in the building have grown used to a more peaceful atmosphere. She says residents are now hoping they receive clearer answers about the future of security. Carmen's Boyne Lodge personal care home reached full capacity in late February, early March, but residents can rest assured more spaces are on the way. Their next phase, a 50-unit assisted living facility, is now moving forward. Boyne Care Holdings Executive Director Tyler King spoke to the facility's development to date.
2: 2021, we started operations of the expanded Boyne Lodge personal care home. That was a 79-bed addition to the facility. What we then did was renovate the existing Boyne Lodge into 24 personal care home beds and 2 respite beds to give us a total of 105 beds in the facility.
0: To learn more, you can read the full article on portageonline.com. And cool weather, strong winds, and recent rain have slowed spring seeding across Manitoba. Producers are working to make up ground after falling behind both last year's pace and the 5-year average for crop progress. Jill Verwey, president of Keystone Agricultural Producers, says the weather has created a challenging start.
3: I guess over the last number of weeks, it's been quite cool. And moisture has stopped early seeding in the area. Right across the province, up until last week, we were actually quite a bit behind last year's seeding, as well as the 5-year mark as far as having crop in the ground.
0: Verwey says producers are hoping for warmer weather to help speed up field work. She says modern equipment should help farmers get crops in within a reasonable time. In sports, the Vegas Golden Knights jumped out to a 1-0 lead in the West Final after a 4-2 win against Colorado last night. Montreal visits Carolina tonight in the opening game of the West Final. Puck drop is at 7. In the Santa Clara Baseball League, the Portage Padres won their home opener 9-4 over Austin. 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
0: Showers wrap up this morning. Then we'll see a mix of sun and cloud with a 30% chance of more showers later today. There's also a risk of a thunder shower early on. Winds pick up from the south to 40 kilometers an hour, gusting to 60, the high 22. Clearing tonight with a low of 9. Sunny and windy tomorrow with a high of 21. The weekend looks great. Sunshine Saturday and Sunday with highs near 20 Saturday and up to 27 on Sunday. Monday stays sunny and even warmer with a high of 28. Around the region, some light rain in Brandon. It's currently 8 degrees, 10 in Winnipeg with some light rain. Right now in Portage, under cloudy skies, it's 9 degrees. Wind is out of the east, southeast, gusting to 38. The relative humidity, 80%. 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

0: Starting up our 7 o'clock hour with Somber's home wrecker. Dana Grace with you this morning. And those clouds out there starting to break up as forecasted. We saw a few scattered showers early this morning, expecting some this evening. And heading into a reasonably warm day with some gusting winds. If you've been watching that future forecast, you'll know we're expecting a pretty significant shift in temperatures, as high as 36 degrees next Wednesday. Now, even if we only get to the high 20s, it's still going to feel like a big shift around here. Definitely go time for our gardeners and our yard keepers. Speaking of, the city of Portage La Prairie's yard waste collection still underway. 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Get your bags out there on the curb as soon as you can. Brown compostable or clear plastic, and please, no tree trimmings. Those belong at the tree disposal site. It's Mix 96, a detailed weather forecast coming up with Corey Canute. Taylor Swift on the other side of that.
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6: Showers wrap up this morning, then we'll see a mix of sun and cloud with a 30% chance of more showers later today. There's also a risk of a thunder shower early on. Winds pick up from the south to 40 kilometers an hour, gusting to 60, the high 22. Clearing tonight with a low of 9. Sunny and windy tomorrow with a high of 21. The weekend looks great. Sunshine Saturday and Sunday with highs near 20 Saturday and up to 27 on Sunday. Monday stays sunny and even warmer, with a high of 28. Around the region, some light rain in Brandon. It's currently 8 degrees, 10 in Winnipeg with some light rain. Right now in Portage, under cloudy skies, it's 9 degrees. Wind is out of the east, southeast, gusting to 38. The relative humidity, 80%. Plan your day with confidence. Wind is out of the east, southeast, gusting to 38. The relative humidity, 80%. Plan your day with confidence. 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

The fate of Ophelia, Taylor Swift on Mix 96 on your Thursday morning, making our way through the 7 o'clock hour. And just on the other side of your local forecast, a high of 22 degrees today. I'm Dana Grace, in for Ryan Simpson for the rest of the week. He's enjoying some holidays. Coming up, we've got Train with 50 Ways to Say Goodbye. When I come back, we're going to talk about the Touch a Truck event right here in Portage.

0: Good morning on Mix 96. That was 50 Ways to Say Goodbye by a Train. And you know what? The only thing that might not be at the annual Touch a Truck event today is a train. But the rest of the crew, they are back at the BDO Center parking lot from 4:30 until 6:30 today. 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BTS and Tyler Shaw coming up next here on Mix. Good morning.
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0: 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I'm Dana Grace, your local news up next with Corey Canute. 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The current contest for Country Thunder Calgary, all brought to you by Mr. Lubin Tires. You'll get vehicle maintenance, gas money, and a hotel stay at the Carriage House Hotel. All of that could be yours. It takes just seconds to enter. When I come back after the news, we will talk Bike Week. It's just around the corner and full of things you won't want to miss.
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2: We could see some more showers later today. The high 22. Good morning. I'm Corey Canute. Residents at Oak Tree Towers say rumors about security being removed have left many people concerned about the future. Tenants say they have not received clear answers yet, but fear losing improvements they say have made the building feel safer. Teresa Minolt explains why many residents are feeling uneasy.
3: And all the people in Oak Tree Towers are scared when security's being pulled because we're not sure yet. And so far, we're door locks for the main entrances have been changed in that, but we're just scared about when security's being pulled.
2: Minolt says residents are hoping to learn more about what changes, if any, may still be coming. She says many people want the peaceful environment they have experienced to continue. Recent wind and rain have left Manitoba farmers watching closely for possible damage to some seeded fields. Smaller seeded crops, particularly canola, may have been impacted in areas where strong winds cause soil drifting. Jill Verway, president of Keystone Agricultural Producers, says it may take time before producers know the full impact.
4: Especially the smaller seeds, canola specifically, if it was in the ground, and any of the lighter soils, definitely you can see that there was drifting of the soil after seeding took place. So I think in order to see what that damage is, we'll probably see that in the next little while once those crops start to germinate and come out of the ground.
2: Verway says producers will be watching for germination in the coming weeks. She says some fields may require reseeding depending on how crops emerge. And Carmen's Boyne Lodge personal care home reached full capacity in late February, early March. But residents can rest assured more spaces are on the way. Their next phase, a 50-unit assisted living facility, is now moving forward. Boyne Care Holdings Executive Director Tyler King spoke about the next phase.
5: We have been full now for a few months. We are at a staffing standpoint where we're able to do that. And it's wonderful to be able to offer as many beds as we have, to be able to have the team working together to provide care within this facility for residents from all over the region. And we're looking forward to being able to keep providing that care, looking at new ways of doing things, and continuing to grow our facility and the services that we offer.
2: To learn more about the project, you can read the full article on portageonline.com. Taking a look at sports, in Game 1 of the Western Conference Final, Vegas beat Colorado 4-2. Montreal visits Carolina tonight in the West Final. That's Game 1 in their series. Puck drop is at 7. In the Santa Clara Baseball League, the Portage Padres won their home opener 9-4 over Austin. And in the majors, the Jays beat the Yankees 2-1. Toronto and New York will play again tonight with first pitch in New York just after 6. Stream us anytime from anywhere for your complete local news experience. 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
2: Showers wrap up this morning. Then we'll see a mix of sun and cloud with a 30% chance of more showers later today. There's also a risk of a thunder shower early on. Winds pick up from the south to 40 kilometers an hour, gusting to 60, the high 22. Clearing tonight with a low of 9. Sunny and windy tomorrow with a high of 21. The weekend looks great. Sunshine Saturday and Sunday with highs near 20 Saturday and up to 27 on Sunday. Monday stays sunny and even warmer with a high of 28. Taking a look at temperatures across the region, mostly cloudy in Brandon. It's currently 9 degrees, cloudy and 9 in Winnipeg. Right now in Portage, mostly cloudy. It's 8. Wind is out of the south southeast at 13 with the relative humidity 89%. Sun or storm, you can find the area's official forecast on the free Portage Online app. I'm Corey Canute.
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Catching you on the other side of your news and weather here on Mix 96. I'm Dana Grace. That was Chapel Roan with Good Luck, Babe. Well, looking ahead to June 1st to 7th, it is Bike Week here in Portage. If you've not been part of that one before, a well-oiled machine, it's been running for years. Daily events for cyclists with all kinds of themes and perks. The cookie ride from 5:30 to 8 on Tuesday. I can personally attest that this ride is not just for children. I took part 1 year. No questions were asked. I received cookies at every station. The Haunting Spaces Tour, that's happening on the Wednesday. It starts at the library, ends at the museum, full of thrills. The Women's Sunrise Tour, that starts up at 6 a.m. on the Thursday. And yes, they serve coffee before that one starts. So much more going on. We'll be talking about this event a lot more, so be sure to listen in. And with that truly bikeable weather finally on the way, hopefully you'll be able to make sure everything's in working order on your bike and join in on some of these events. It's Mix 96. Good morning. The weekend coming up with Can't Feel My Face.

0: Can't Feel My Face, The Weeknd on Mix 96, the best songs, the best variety. And we're heading into your weekend forecast. Things getting progressively warmer each day. We're into the 20s for the weekend, then climbing even higher as we head into next week. Corey Canute in with your forecast in moments.
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6: Showers wrap up this morning, then we'll see a mix of sun and cloud with a 30% chance of more showers later today. There's also a risk of a thunder shower early on. Winds pick up from the south to 40 kilometers an hour, gusting to 60, the high 22. Clearing tonight with a low of 9. Sunny and windy tomorrow with a high of 21. The weekend looks great. Sunshine Saturday and Sunday with highs near 20 Saturday and up to 27 on Sunday. Monday stays sunny and even warmer with a high of 28. Taking a look at temperatures across the region, mostly cloudy in Brandon. It's currently 9 degrees, cloudy and 9 in Winnipeg. Right now in Portage, mostly cloudy. It's 8. Wind is out of the south southeast at 13 with the relative humidity 89%. Sun or storm, you can find the area's official forecast on the free Portage Online app. I'm Corey Canute.
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0: Thursday morning with Mix 96. I'm Dana Grace. That was Jamie Fine and Cups of Coffee. Madonna and Sabrina Carpenter, and before that with Bring Your Love. We're heading into the top of the hour. It'll be 8 o'clock soon, and the Portage Padres with a win at their home opener against the Austin Aces last night. Ryan Botterill and Chad Melnick pitching the game, leading the team to a 9-4 win. They'll match up again tomorrow against the Aces. The Padres, 1-1 to start the year and looking forward to a strong season. Adele and Cameron Whitcomb, they'll get us to the top of the hour. You're tuned in to Mix 96. Good morning.
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1: Showers ending this morning, then a mix of sun and cloud with gusty winds and a high of 22. Good morning, I'm Corey Canute. Winnipeg police say they've made the largest drug seizure in Manitoba history following a two-year organized crime investigation. Police say 33 people were arrested and 174 charges were laid after investigators uncovered a network trafficking cocaine, methamphetamine, and fentanyl across Manitoba and northwestern Ontario. Authorities seized more than $37 million worth of drugs, including 339 kilograms of meth and 175 kilograms of cocaine. Police also seized 14 firearms, more than $800,000 in cash, and over 1 million illegal cigarettes. Investigators allege the network has ties to the Hells Angels, the Wolfpack Alliance, and the Mexican cartel. Two suspects remain wanted in Ontario. Residents at Oak Tree Towers say they're worried about what could happen if security services are removed from the building. Tenants at the Manitoba Housing Facility in Portage say life has been calmer since security was introduced, but there is uncertainty about what happens next. Teresa Minolt says many residents have seen a noticeable difference in daily life.
2: It's actually been quite good, like the security keep down certain riffraff from coming in and that, so it's nice and peaceful in here. Yeah. And we can sit in the common area without being harassed by anybody in that, so it's been really nice with security being here.
1: Minolt says people living in the building have grown used to a more peaceful atmosphere. She says residents are now hoping they receive clearer answers about the future of security. Carmen's Boyne Lodge personal care home reached full capacity in late February, early March, but residents can rest assured more spaces are on the way. Their next phase, a 50-unit assisted living facility, is now moving forward. Boyne Care Holdings Executive Director Tyler King spoke to the facility's development to date.
3: 2021, we started operations of the expanded Boyne Lodge personal care home. That was a 79-bed addition to the facility. What we then did was renovate the existing Boyne Lodge into 24 personal care home beds and 2 respite beds to give us a total of 105 beds in the facility.
1: To learn more, you can read the full article on portageonline.com. And cool weather, strong winds, and recent rain have slowed spring seeding across Manitoba. Producers are working to make up ground after falling behind both last year's pace and the 5-year average for crop progress. Jill Verway, president of Keystone Agricultural Producers, says the weather has created a challenging start.
4: I guess over the last number of weeks, it's been quite cool. And moisture has stopped early seeding in the area. Right across the province, up until last week, we were actually quite a bit behind last year's seeding, as well as the 5-year mark as far as having crop in the ground.
1: Verway says producers are hoping for warmer weather to help speed up field work. She says modern equipment should help farmers get crops in within a reasonable time. In sports, the Vegas Golden Knights jumped out to a 1-0 lead in the West Final after a 4-2 win against Colorado last night. Montreal visits Carolina tonight in the opening game of the West Final. Puck drop is at 7. In the Santa Clara Baseball League, the Portage Padres won their home opener 9-4 over Austin. Local news anytime and anywhere. 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
1: Showers wrap up this morning, then we'll see a mix of sun and cloud with a 30% chance of more showers later today. There's also a risk of a thunder shower early on. Winds pick up from the south to 40 kilometers an hour, gusting to 60, the high 22. Clearing tonight with a low of 9. Sunny and windy tomorrow with a high of 21. The weekend looks great. Sunshine Saturday and Sunday with highs near 20 Saturday and up to 27 on Sunday. Monday stays sunny and even warmer with a high of 28. Taking a look at temperatures across the region, mostly cloudy in Brandon. It's currently 9 degrees, cloudy and 9 in Winnipeg. Right now in Portage, mostly cloudy. It's 8. Wind is out of the south-southeast at 13 with the relative humidity 89%. sun or storm. You can find the area's official forecast on the free Portage Online app. I'm Corey Canute.
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0: Opening up our 8 o'clock hour, Bruno Mars, I Just Might. Dana Grace with you. The clouds expected to part as the morning goes on. A little chance of showers this evening. And this hour, we'll be talking Sunset Palliative Care Raffle. The early bird draw is underway for that one. They're $1,000 each, so plenty of incentive to get your ticket early. We'll have a look at that PharmaSave events calendar. A busy end to the week and a busy weekend coming up. And of course, we will talk road trips and your chance to get to Country Thunder in Calgary at the end of June. A beautiful Manitoba morning leading into what's looking like an equally nice series of days. Your full forecast next with Corey Canute.
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2: Showers wrap up this morning. Then we'll see a mix of sun and cloud with a 30% chance of more showers later today. There's also a risk of a thunder shower early on. Winds pick up from the south to 40 kilometers an hour, gusting to 60, the high 22. Clearing tonight with a low of 9. Sunny and windy tomorrow with a high of 21. The weekend looks great. Sunshine Saturday and Sunday with highs near 20 Saturday and up to 27 on Sunday. Monday stays sunny and even warmer with a high of 28. Taking a look at temperatures across the region, mostly cloudy in Brandon. It's currently 9 degrees, cloudy and 9 in Winnipeg. Right now in Portage, mostly cloudy. It's 8. Wind is out of the south southeast at 13 with the relative humidity 89%. Sun or storm, you can find the area's official forecast on the free Portage Online app. I'm Corey Canute.

There's Ed Sheeran with Azizam. Dana Grace with you this morning on Mix 96. We've got Havana coming up, and after that, a guest in studio right here on Mix.

0: It's Mix 96, the best songs, the best variety. Dana Grace with you here, and that was Havana. If that forecast holds up, we might feel like we are in Cuba. A high of 36 degrees forecast for next Wednesday. Of course, we'll expect that to maybe taper out a bit, but even if we're anywhere near it, man, it is going to feel like a change of season. And hey, folks, lucky me, I've got a guest here in studio, Cindy Jack. Welcome in, and thank you for joining us.
1: Thanks for having me here today.
0: And so, Cindy, I know we're just catching up now, but we are talking about some events that are coming up in June. I understand you are a livestock and forage extension specialist. Can you explain to our audiences just what that is?
1: So I work for Manitoba Agriculture as a livestock and forage extension specialist. And I'm basically here to provide unbiased advice for producers and help them if they have any questions or provide any thing for making rations and such like that.
0: Okay, so how's the season been? Like, I know a lot of our livestock managers, they're just kind of on the other side of things like calving. I'm sure that weather and feed prices and the patterns of, say, disease, those things all probably impact what you do and the advice that you give.
1: For sure. And we're looking forward to this warmer weather coming up, so it'll help pastures grow and people can get their cows out to pasture hopefully soon. We're organizing two workshops here in the beginning of June to kind of go over some issues that producers see out on pasture.
0: Okay, can you tell me a bit more about it? Where is it happening? When is it happening? And what can people look forward to?
1: So it's happening on June 2nd at the Gladstone Auction Mart and June 3rd at the Killarney Auction Mart. Both days run from 9:30 to 3:30. And we're going to start the day off going over some virtual fencing with Mary Jane from Manitoba Beef and Forage Initiatives. And then we'll talk about what cattle need out on pasture. So their mineral types of minerals that they need, whether you should be providing chelated or non-chelated. And we have some local vets coming out to talk about some issues that they see out on pasture. So whether that's treating foot rot, summer pneumonia, just some things that they're seeing. We have MASC coming in to give some program updates as the LPI policy closes on June 11th, I believe it is. And then after lunch, we're kind of switching up gears. We're going to have two presentations, one on remote drug delivery, which the local vet will be giving that presentation as well. And then my coworker, Ben Hamm, and I will be giving a presentation on implanting. And after the presentations are done, we're going to get into some hands-on workshop stuff. So with the remote drug delivery, producers will get a chance to see how that equipment works, practice loading it, and shooting at targets. And then the implanting, producers will get a chance to use cattle ears that we got from an abattoir and implant those ears. So you can kind of get a feel for how implanting works and the proper steps.
0: Whoa, what a one-stop shop. You know, whether people are involved in livestock or not, that sounds really, really cool. And I would imagine it's a great opportunity, right, for local producers to have something that is Manitoba-specific. And like you said, that hands-on piece, that's something that you can't get everywhere except a session like this.
1: Yeah, it's a full day and it'll cover a variety of topics. So we're excited for it.
0: Okay, so looking forward to that June 2nd and 3rd. Killarney and Gladstone are the locations. How would a person go about getting involved? Who would they contact and what's required to register?
1: So lunch is provided, and just to get an idea of how many meals we need to make, if we could have pre-registration by Friday, May 29th, they can call 1-844-769-6224 or email agriculture@gov.mb.ca. And there is a registration fee of $25, so that can be cash or check.
0: Very cool. Well, Cindy, thank you so much for coming in. And I hope that there were some listeners out there that didn't know this event was happening and hopefully will be making their way to signing up. And, you know, before we let you go, you've been doing this job, you said, since fall of 2022. That's a pretty good run. Is it work that you enjoy? What's some of the best parts about your role?
1: I just love being able to talk to producers and learn about everybody's different operations and try to help them when I can.
0: Very cool. Well, I think we're all looking forward to things warming up, whether it be the greener pastures or simply just being more comfortable outside. Thanks again for coming in this morning, and I hope you have yourself a wonderful rest of the day.
1: Thank you.
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1: Million Ways, Virginia to Vegas on Mix 96. We're heading into your local news with Corey Canute. On the other side of that, Tate McRae.
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3: We could see some more showers later today. The high 22. Good morning. I'm Corey Canute. A major drug trafficking operation stretching across multiple provinces has been dismantled by Winnipeg police and partner agencies. The investigation began in 2024 and focused on what police describe as several trafficking cells operating under one organized network. Investigators say drugs were brought into Canada from the U.S. using commercial trucks, mail services, couriers, and vehicles with hidden compartments. Police seized cocaine, methamphetamine, fentanyl, firearms, vehicles, and cash worth a combined total of more than $37 million. 33 people between the ages of 19 and 63 have been arrested in connection with the case. Residents at Oak Tree Towers say rumors about security being removed have left many people concerned about the future. Tenants say they have not received clear answers yet, but fear losing improvements they say have made the building feel safer. Teresa Minolt explains why many residents are feeling uneasy.
4: And all the people in Oak Tree Towers are scared when security's being pulled because we're not sure yet. And so far, door locks for the main entrances have been changed in that. But we're just scared about when security's being pulled.
3: Minolt says residents are hoping to learn more about what changes, if any, may still be coming. She says many people want the peaceful environment they have experienced to continue. Recent wind and rain have left Manitoba farmers watching closely for possible damage to some seeded fields. Smaller seeded crops, particularly canola, may have been impacted in areas where strong winds cause soil drifting. Jill Verway, president of Keystone Agricultural Producers, says it may take time before producers know the full impact.
5: Especially the smaller seeds, canola specifically, if it was in the ground, and any of the lighter soils, definitely you can see that there was drifting of the soil after seeding took place. So I think in order to see what that damage is, we'll probably see that in the next little while once those crops start to germinate and come out of the ground.
3: Verway says producers will be watching for germination in the coming weeks. She says some fields may require reseeding depending on how crops emerge. And Carmen's Boyne Lodge personal care home reached full capacity in late February, early March. But residents can rest assured more spaces are on the way. Their next phase, a 50-unit assisted living facility, is now moving forward. Boyne Care Holdings Executive Director Tyler King spoke about the next phase.
6: We have been full now for a few months. We are at a staffing standpoint where we're able to do that. And it's wonderful to be able to offer as many beds as we have, to be able to have the team working together to provide care within this facility for residents from all over the region. And we're looking forward to being able to keep providing that care, looking at new ways of doing things, and continuing to grow our facility and the services that we offer.
3: To learn more about the project, you can read the full article on portageonline.com. Taking a look at sports, in Game 1 of the Western Conference Final, Vegas beat Colorado 4-2. Montreal visits Carolina tonight in the West Final. That's Game 1 in their series. Puck drop is at 7. In the Santa Clara Baseball League, the Portage Padres won their home opener 9-4 over Austin. And in the majors, the Jays beat the Yankees 2-1. Toronto and New York will play again tonight with first pitch in New York just after 6. Stream us anytime from anywhere for your complete local news experience. 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
3: Showers wrap up this morning. Then we'll see a mix of sun and cloud with a 30% chance of more showers later today. There's also a risk of a thunder shower early on. Winds pick up from the south to 40 kilometers an hour, gusting to 60, the high 22. Clearing tonight with a low of 9. Sunny and windy tomorrow with a high of 21. The weekend looks great. Sunshine Saturday and Sunday with highs near 20 Saturday and up to 27 on Sunday. Monday stays sunny and even warmer with a high of 28. Taking a look at temperatures across the region, mostly cloudy in Brandon. It's currently 9 degrees, cloudy and 9 in Winnipeg. Right now in Portage, mostly cloudy. It's 8. Wind is out of the south southeast at 13 with the relative humidity 89%. Sun or storm, you can find the area's official forecast on the free Portage online app. I'm Corey Canute.
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Mix 96, the best songs, the best variety. A high of 22 degrees today. We're just on the other side of your local news and forecast. And looking ahead to the opportunity for a big win, the Sunset Palliative Care Raffle in Portage. It's underway. And that big draw for the RAV4, it isn't until the fall, but weekly early bird prizes of $1,000 are available. That should be plenty of incentive to get those tickets early. And of course, come the fall, along with that Toyota RAV4 draw, three additional cash prizes of $15,000. Yeah, that's no small win. Tickets are just $40 each or two for $75. Only 5,000 tickets available, on sale at locations like Portage Toyota, Foyle, as well as the Sunset Palliative Care offices. And watch for them popping up in places like the Portage Co-op as well. Again, only 5,000 tickets available, and early bird draws of $1,000 are underway. Here's Our Lady Peace with Innocent. It's Mix 96. Good morning.

0: Thursday morning on the best songs, the best variety, Mix 96. That's Our Lady, Peace and Innocent. Dana Grace with you through to the end of the week. That is tomorrow, and tomorrow is also Feel Good Friday. It's brought to you by Hills Drug Store, and there will be two big winners in store. No entry forms, no signups, no strings attached. Just be out and about in the community. And one of our on-air hosts will be out in Portage randomly surprising someone with a gift card. And here's the fun part. That person then gets to keep the chain going by handing a second gift card to someone else nearby. So it's all about spreading a little good news, some good vibes around town. So if you're out and about in Portage tomorrow and you get stopped for a surprise gift card, congratulations. You've just become part of Feel Good Friday.
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7: Showers wrap up this morning. Then we'll see a mix of sun and cloud with a 30% chance of more showers later today. There's also a risk of a thunder shower early on. Winds pick up from the south to 40 kilometers an hour, gusting to 60, the high 22. Clearing tonight with a low of 9. Sunny and windy tomorrow with a high of 21. The weekend looks great. Sunshine Saturday and Sunday with highs near 20 Saturday and up to 27 on Sunday. Monday stays sunny and even warmer with a high of 28. Around the region, mostly cloudy in Brandon. It's currently 11 degrees. Some light rain in Winnipeg at 10. Right now in Portage, mostly cloudy, 10 degrees, wind out of the south at 17, and the relative humidity 80%. 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

0: Alex Porad here on Mix 96. I'm Dana Grace checking in for the last time. That's right, I'm out for the day, back bright and early tomorrow for the last time before we welcome Ryan Simpson back to his regular seat on Monday. Brittany Boschman will take you through until noon, and I hope you have a wonderful second last day of the work week.
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1: Showers ending this morning, then a mix of sun and cloud with gusty winds and a high of 22. Good morning, I'm Corey Knute. Winnipeg police say they've made the largest drug seizure in Manitoba history following a two-year organized crime investigation. Police say 33 people were arrested and 174 charges were laid after investigators uncovered a network trafficking cocaine, methamphetamine, and fentanyl across Manitoba and northwestern Ontario. Authorities seized more than $37 million worth of drugs, including 339 kilograms of meth and 175 kilograms of cocaine. Police also seized 14 firearms, more than $800,000 in cash, and over 1 million illegal cigarettes. Investigators allege the network has ties to the Hells Angels, the Wolfpack Alliance, and the Mexican cartel. Two suspects remain wanted in Ontario. Residents at Oaktree Towers say they're worried about what could happen if security services are removed from the building. Tenants at the Manitoba Housing Facility in Portage say life has been calmer since security was introduced, but there is uncertainty about what happens next. Teresa Minolt says many residents have seen a noticeable difference in daily life.
2: It's actually been quite good, like the security keep down certain riffraff from coming in and that, so it's nice and peaceful in here. And we can sit in the common area without being harassed by anybody in that. So it's been really nice with security being here.
1: Minolt says people living in the building have grown used to a more peaceful atmosphere. She says residents are now hoping they receive clearer answers about the future of security. Carmen's Boyne Lodge

0: Personal care home reached full capacity in late February, early March, but residents can rest assured more spaces are on the way. Their next phase, a 50-unit assisted living facility, is now moving forward. Boyne Care Holdings Executive Director Tyler King spoke to the facility's development to date.
1: 2021, we started operations of the expanded Boyne Lodge Personal Care Home. That was a 79-bed addition to the facility. What we then did was renovate the existing Boyne Lodge into 24 personal care home beds and 2 respite beds to give us a total of 105 beds in the facility.
0: To learn more, you can read the full article on portageonline.com. And cool weather, strong winds, and recent rain have slowed spring seeding across Manitoba. Producers are working to make up ground after falling behind both last year's pace and the 5-year average for crop progress. Jill Verway, president of Keystone Agricultural Producers, says the weather has created a challenging start.
2: I guess over the last number of weeks, it's been quite cool. And moisture has stopped early seeding in the area. Right across the province, up until last week, we were actually quite a bit behind last year's seeding, as well as the 5-year mark as far as having crop in the ground.
0: Verway says producers are hoping for warmer weather to help speed up field work. She says modern equipment should help farmers get crops in within a reasonable time. In sports, the Vegas Golden Knights jumped out to a 1-0 lead in the West Final after a 4-2 win against Colorado last night. Montreal visits Carolina tonight in the opening game of the West Final. Puck drop is at 7. In the Santa Clara Baseball League, the Portage Padres won their home opener 9-4 over Austin. 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
0: Showers wrap up this morning. Then we'll see a mix of sun and cloud with a 30% chance of more showers later today. There's also a risk of a thunder shower early on. Winds pick up from the south to 40 kilometers an hour, gusting to 60, the high 22. Clearing tonight with a low of 9. Sunny and windy tomorrow with a high of 21. The weekend looks great. Sunshine Saturday and Sunday with highs near 20 Saturday and up to 27 on Sunday. Monday stays sunny and even warmer with a high of 28. Around the region, mostly cloudy in Brandon. It's currently 11 degrees. Some light rain in Winnipeg at 10. Right now in Portage, mostly cloudy, 10 degrees, wind out of the south at 17, and the relative humidity 80%. 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

Hope, Teddy on Mix 96. Good morning, Brittany Boschman hanging out with you here, waking up to some clouds and some rain showers that happened last night. And let me tell you, all good with the rain showers. I, for one, was super, super excited to see that we had a really good rainfall. Now, taking a look at what it's going to do today, it's going to be a little bit of everything weather-wise across Portage. We've got those showers wrapping up this morning, and then we'll see a mix of sun and cloud throughout the day with still about 30% chance of a few more showers popping up, and there's even a risk of thunderstorm. So if you hear a little rumble and tumble, well, don't be surprised. And hang on to your hats today because the wind is going to mean business. South winds gusting to 60 kilometers an hour by this morning. So if your recycling bin is still sitting out there, maybe you might want to go grab it, or your garbage can, so it's not blowing halfway up the street. Now, the good news is it's still going to feel pretty warm with a high of 22 today and a UV index of 6. So if the sun peaks out, it'll feel really nice. Now, tonight, things calm down quite a bit with clearing skies and a low of 9. Then Friday is looking really, really awesome tomorrow. Sunny, warm, and a high of 21. Bit breezy again, though, with southeast winds gusting to 50. But perfect weather to kick off the weekend. And then taking a look at long-range forecast, well, temperatures are going to be in the 30s by early next week. Taylor Swift.

0: on Mix 96. Well, it looks like the BDO Center parking lot is going to be the loudest place in Portage today because Touch a Truck is happening this afternoon from 4:30 to 6:30. Now, if you've got kids who are obsessed with big trucks, flashing lights, sirens, horns, and basically anything with giant tires, this is their Super Bowl. Fire trucks, ambulances, police vehicles, semis, tractors, tow trucks, construction equipment. It's all going to be there. And yes, the kids can climb inside and check them out up close. And let's be honest, adults love this stuff too. There's just something about sitting in the driver's seat of a massive machine that makes you feel important for a minute. It's a great excuse to get outside tonight, meet some local first responders and operators, and maybe discover your kids' future career plans after they hit the air horn 17 times in a row. So if you hear a whole lot of honking and exciting screaming coming from the BDO Center later today, you know why. Touch Truck goes today from 4:30 to 6:30 in the BDO Center parking lot.
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2: Showers wrap up this morning, then we'll see a mix of sun and cloud with a 30% chance of more showers later today. There's also a risk of a thunder shower early on. Winds pick up from the south to 40 kilometers an hour, gusting to 60, the high 22. Clearing tonight with a low of 9. Sunny and windy tomorrow with a high of 21. The weekend looks great. Sunshine Saturday and Sunday with highs near 20 Saturday and up to 27 on Sunday. Monday stays sunny and even warmer with a high of 28. Around the region, mostly cloudy in Brandon. It's currently 11 degrees. Some light rain in Winnipeg at 10. Right now in Portage, mostly cloudy, 10 degrees, wind out of the south at 17, and the relative humidity 80%. 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

Nelly Furtado. Well, if you're looking for a way to sport an amazing local cause and maybe score a pretty incredible prize while you're at it, the 2026 Sunset Palliative Care Mega Raffle is definitely worth checking out. Now, this year, they've combined the Sunshine Cash Raffle and the SUV Raffle into one huge draw with over $69,000 in cash prizes up for grabs. And now all eyes are on the second early bird draw happening on June 15th. So there's still time to get your tickets before another lucky winner is announced for those early bird draws. Now, tickets are $40 each, or you can grab two for $75, which actually saves you money compared to buying in both raffles separately like last year. Best of all, every ticket sold helps support some really meaningful additions to the new hospital, including 6 private palliative care rooms, a rooftop garden, a family room, and a comfort cart for patients and families during difficult times. 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Great prizes for a great cause and a chance to make a real difference right here in our community. 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

0: Shawn Mendes on Mix 96. Brittany Boschman here with you. And if you're looking for something fun to do with family this Saturday, well, Day of Play is rolling into Enns Brothers in Portage from 10 till 2. And it's going to be a great day to get the kids out of the house. Now, they've got free family fun happening all day long with kids' activities, giveaways, special promotions, and even 20% off toys. So if you have a little one who is obsessed with tractors, combines, or anything with big wheels and a loud engine, this might be their dream day. And honestly, it's not just for the kids. Because let's be real, a lot of adults still stop and stare when they see a shiny green John Deere tractor working in the field. So mark it down for this Saturday, May 23rd at Enns Brothers in Portage. It's the Enns Brothers Day of Play from 10 a.m. to 2 p.m. Free fun for the whole family.
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7: Showers wrap up this morning, then we'll see a mix of sun and cloud with a 30% chance of more showers later today. There's also a risk of a thunder shower early on. Winds pick up from the south to 40 kilometers an hour, gusting to 60, the high 22. Clearing tonight with a low of 9. Sunny and windy tomorrow with a high of 21. The weekend looks great. Sunshine Saturday and Sunday with highs near 20 Saturday and up to 27 on Sunday. Monday stays sunny and even warmer with a high of 28. Around the region, mostly cloudy in Brandon. It's currently 11 degrees. Some light rain in Winnipeg at 10. Right now in Portage, mostly cloudy, 10 degrees. Wind out of the south at 17 and the relative humidity 80%. 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

0: Santa Monica, Theory of a Dead Man on Mix 96. Well, last week on Friday, because it was windy and rainy, the Highway Community Kitchen barbecue fundraiser was rescheduled. And it's happening now tomorrow at the Homestead Co-op River Road Gas Bar. Now, there's going to be smokies, hamburgers, cheeseburgers, and it's put on by the Highway Community Kitchen. So make sure you go out and grab lunch. So I know what I'm doing tomorrow. I won't need to bring a lunch because I'm going to go down and support the Highway Community Kitchen. That's tomorrow, their barbecue fundraiser again at Homestead Co-op River Road Gas Bar.
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1: We could see some more showers later today. The high 22. Good morning. I'm Corey Canute. A major drug trafficking operation stretching across multiple provinces has been dismantled by Winnipeg police and partner agencies. The investigation

0: began in 2024 and focused on what police describe as several trafficking cells operating under one organized network. Investigators say drugs were brought into Canada from the U.S. using commercial trucks, mail services, couriers, and vehicles with hidden compartments. Police seized cocaine, methamphetamine, fentanyl, firearms, vehicles, and cash worth a combined total of more than $37 million. 33 people between the ages of 19 and 63 have been arrested in connection with the case. Residents at Oak Tree Towers say rumors about security being removed have left many people concerned about the future. Tenants say they have not received clear answers yet, but fear losing improvements they say have made the building feel safer. Teresa Minolt explains why many residents are feeling uneasy.
1: And all the people in Oak Tree Towers are scared when security's being pulled because we're not sure yet. And so far, door locks for the main entrances have been changed in that. But we're just scared about when security's being pulled.
0: Minolt says residents are hoping to learn more about what changes, if any, may still be coming. She says many people want the peaceful environment they have experienced to continue. Recent wind and rain have left Manitoba farmers watching closely for possible damage to some seeded fields. Smaller seeded crops, particularly canola, may have been impacted in areas where strong winds cause soil drifting. Jill Verwey, president of Keystone Agricultural Producers, says it may take time before producers know the full impact.
2: Especially the smaller seeds, canola specifically, if it was in the ground, and any of the lighter soils, definitely you can see that there was drifting of the soil after seeding took place. So I think in order to see what that damage is, we'll probably see that in the next little while once those crops start to germinate and come out of the ground.
0: Verwey says producers will be watching for germination. Verwey says producers will be watching for germination in the coming weeks. She says some fields may require reseeding depending on how crops emerge. And Carmen's Boyne Lodge personal care home reached full capacity in late February, early March. But residents can rest assured more spaces are on the way. Their next phase, a 50-unit assisted living facility, is now moving forward. Boyne Care Holdings Executive Director Tyler King spoke about the next phase.
3: We have been full now for a few months. We are at a staffing standpoint where we're able to be able to do that. And it's wonderful to be able to offer as many beds as we have, to be able to have the team working together to provide care within this facility for residents from all over the region. And we're looking forward to being able to keep providing that care, looking at new ways of doing things, and continuing to grow our facility and the services that we offer.
0: To learn more about the project, you can read the full article on portageonline.com. Taking a look at sports, in Game 1 of the Western Conference Final, Vegas beat Colorado 4-2. Montreal visits Carolina tonight in the West Final. That's Game 1 in their series. Puck drop is at 7. In the Santa Clara Baseball League, the Portage Padres won their home opener 9-4 over Austin. And in the majors, the Jays beat the Yankees 2-1. Toronto and New York will play again tonight with first pitch in New York just after 6. 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
0: Showers wrap up this morning. Then we'll see a mix of sun and cloud with a 30% chance of more showers later today. There's also a risk of a thunder shower early on. Winds pick up from the south to 40 kilometers an hour, gusting to 60, the high 22. Clearing tonight with a low of 9. Sunny and windy tomorrow with a high of 21. The weekend looks great. Sunshine Saturday and Sunday with highs near 20 Saturday and up to 27 on Sunday. Monday stays sunny and even warmer with a high of 28. Around the region, mostly cloudy in Brandon. It's currently 11 degrees. Some light rain in Winnipeg at 10. Right now in Portage, mostly cloudy, 10 degrees, wind out of the south at 17, and the relative humidity 80%. 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

Run Around, Adam Rodway, Mix 96. Good morning, Brittany Boschman hanging out with you. And looks like we're in for a little bit of everything weather-wise today across Portage and area. Now, waking up to some rain this morning. There was some thunderstorms, some lightning around 3:30 this morning. And I actually didn't mind it. It's nice to see the rain. We needed to kind of clean up the streets and all the dirt and the grime and then start getting those trees blossoming with some nice green leaves and the grass to turn nice and green. But we're in for a little bit of everything, like I said, weather-wise across Portage. We've got showers wrapping up this morning, and then we'll see a mix of sun and cloud through the day with still about 30% chance of a few more showers popping up, and there's even a risk of thunderstorm. So if you hear a little rumble, well, don't be surprised. And hang on to your hats today because the wind is going to mean business. South winds gusting 60 kilometers an hour this morning. So if your recycling bin is out, you might want to bring it in so it's not blowing across half the neighborhood. The good news is it's still going to feel pretty warm with a high of 22 today and a UV index of 6. So if the sun peeks out, it'll be a really nice day. Now tonight, things will calm down a bit with clearing skies and a low of 9. Then tomorrow is looking gorgeous. Sunny, warm, and a high of 21. Bit breezy again, though, with southeast winds gusting to 50. But perfect weather to kick off the weekend. 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
10: Showers wrap up this morning, then we'll see a mix of sun and cloud with a 30% chance of more showers later today. There's also a risk of a thunder shower early on. Winds pick up from the south to 40 kilometers an hour, gusting to 60, the high 22. Clearing tonight with a low of 9. Sunny and windy tomorrow with a high of 21. The weekend looks great. Sunshine Saturday and Sunday with highs near 20 Saturday and up to 27 on Sunday. Monday stays sunny and even warmer with a high of 28. Around the region, mostly cloudy in Brandon. It's currently 11 degrees. Some light rain in Winnipeg at 10. Right now in Portage, mostly cloudy, 10 degrees, wind out of the south at 17, and the relative humidity 80%. 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

Sam Drysdale, Cold Water, a mix 96. Good morning, Brittany Boschman. And this one is for you, hockey fans. Taking a look at the sports world, it was busy last night. The Vegas Golden Knights came out flying in game one of the Western Conference Final, beating Colorado 4-2 to take the early lead in the best of seven series. Now, meanwhile, tonight, it's the Eastern Conference Final getting underway as the Montreal Canadiens head into Carolina to take on the Hurricanes, and puck drops at 7. Closer to home, the Portage Padres gave fans a pretty nice home opener in the Santa Clara Baseball League with a 9-4 win over the Austin A's. Not a bad way to kick off things at all. And now the Padres head to Austin tomorrow night looking to keep the momentum rolling. And over in Major League Baseball, the Blue Jays squeaked out a 2-1 win over the Yankees last night in New York. Always feels a little extra satisfying to beat the Yankees, doesn't it? The two teams are now back at it again tonight at 6:05.

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6: Today, a mix of sun and clouds. Small chance of showers late this afternoon, along with the risk of a thunderstorm. South wind will blow as strong as 60. We'll have a high of 22. Tonight is clearing and low of 9. Tomorrow's sunny. Southeast wind will blow as strongly as 50. We'll have a high of 21. And tomorrow night is cloudy. Small chance of showers with a low of 9. Saturday is clearing with a high of 20. And Saturday night clear, low of 10. Stay connected to local forecasts and stream us anywhere by downloading our Portage Online app. I'm Mike Bloom.
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1: 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And if you're looking for something fun to do with the family this Saturday, well, Day of Play is rolling into Enns Brothers in Portage from 10 until 2. 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Now, they've got free family fun happening all day long with kids' activities, giveaways, special promotions, and even 20% off toys. So if you got a little one who's obsessed with tractors, combines, or anything with big wheels and a loud engine, this might be their dream day. 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So mark it down for this Saturday, May 23rd at Enns Brothers in Portage. 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
2: Showers ending this morning, then a mix of sun and cloud with gusty winds and a high of 22. Good morning, I'm Corey Knute. Winnipeg police say they've made the largest drug seizure in Manitoba history following a two-year organized crime investigation. Police say 33 people were arrested and 174 charges were laid after investigators uncovered a network trafficking cocaine, methamphetamine, and fentanyl across Manitoba and northwestern Ontario. Authorities seized more than $37 million worth of drugs, including 339 kilograms of meth and 175 kilograms of cocaine. Police also seized 14 firearms, more than $800,000 in cash, and over 1 million illegal cigarettes. Investigators allege the network has ties to the Hells Angels, the Wolfpack Alliance, and the Mexican cartel. Two suspects remain wanted in Ontario. Residents at Oak Tree Towers say they're worried about what could happen if security services are removed from the building. Tenants at the Manitoba Housing Facility in Portage say life has been calmer since security was introduced, but there is uncertainty about what happens next. Teresa Minolt says many residents have seen a noticeable difference in daily life.
3: It's actually been quite good, like the security keep down certain riffraff from coming in and that, so it's nice and peaceful in here. And we can sit in the common area without being harassed by anybody in that. So it's been really nice with security being here.
2: Minolt says people living in the building have grown used to a more peaceful atmosphere. She says residents are now hoping they receive clearer answers about the future of security.

0: Carmen's Boyne Lodge personal care home reached full capacity in late February, early March, but residents can rest assured more spaces are on the way. Their next phase, a 50-unit assisted living facility, is now moving forward. Boyne Care Holdings Executive Director Tyler King spoke to the facility's development to date.
1: 2021, we started operations of the expanded Boyne Lodge personal care home. That was a 79-bed addition to the facility. What we then did was renovate the existing Boyne Lodge into 24 personal care home beds and 2 respite beds to give us a total of 105 beds in the facility.
0: To learn more, you can read the full article on portageonline.com. And cool weather, strong winds, and recent rain have slowed spring seeding across Manitoba. Producers are working to make up ground after falling behind both last year's pace and the 5-year average for crop progress. Jill Verwey, president of Keystone Agricultural Producers, says the weather has created a challenging start.
2: I guess over the last number of weeks, it's been quite cool. And moisture has stopped early seeding in the area. Right across the province, up until last week, we were actually quite a bit behind last year's seeding, as well as the 5-year mark as far as having crop in the ground.
0: Verwey says producers are hoping for warmer weather to help speed up field work. She says modern equipment should help farmers get crops in within a reasonable time. In sports, the Vegas Golden Knights jumped out to a 1-0 lead in the West Final after a 4-2 win against Colorado last night. Montreal visits Carolina tonight in the opening game of the West Final. Puck drop is at 7. In the Santa Clara Baseball League, the Portage Padres won their home opener 9-4 over Austin. 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
4: Today, a mix of sun and clouds. Small chance of showers late this afternoon, along with the risk of a thunderstorm. South wind will blow as strong as 60. We'll have a high of 22. Tonight is clearing and low of 9. Tomorrow's sunny. Southeast wind will blow as strongly as 50. We'll have a high of 21. And tomorrow night is cloudy. Small chance of showers with a low of 9. Saturday is clearing with a high of 20. And Saturday night clear, low of 10. Around the region, Brandon's mostly cloudy and 13, with Winnipeg partly cloudy, 15. Mostly cloudy in Portage. Relative humidity 65%. Temperatures 14 and a south wind gusting up toward 42. Your ultimate weather companion is available on the go. 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

The Way We Touch, Charlotte Cardin on Mix 96. Good morning, Brittany Boschman here with you, and the sun is trying to poke out. Looks like we're in for a little bit of everything weather-wise today across the Portage area. We've got those showers wrapping up, and we'll see a mix of sun and clouds throughout the day with about 30% chance of a few more showers popping up. And it started out cloudy and rainy, and now I'm seeing the sun shining and popping through the clouds. So there's even a risk of thunderstorm, though. So if you hear a little bit of rumble, don't be surprised. And hang on to your hats today, because the wind is going to mean business. South winds gusting up to 60 kilometers an hour. So if your recycling bin is sitting outside, you might want to go and grab it, so it's not blown across the neighborhood. The good news is it's still going to feel pretty warm with a high of 22 today and a UV index of 6. So if the sun is out, it'll feel really, really nice. Tonight, things calm down quite a bit, clearing skies and a low of 9. Then tomorrow, it's looking gorgeous. Sunny, warm, and a high of 21. Bit breezy again, though, with southeast winds gusting to 50. But perfect weather to kick off the weekend, which looks amazing. And your long-range forecast will be coming up here shortly. 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

0: Know a teacher at a local school who deserves a standing ovation?
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6: Today, a mix of sun and clouds. Small chance of showers late this afternoon, along with the risk of a thunderstorm. South wind will blow as strong as 60. We'll have a high of 22. Tonight is clearing and low of 9. Tomorrow's sunny. Southeast wind will blow as strongly as 50. We'll have a high of 21. And tomorrow night is cloudy. Small chance of showers with a low of 9. Saturday is clearing with a high of 20. And Saturday night clear, low of 10. Stay connected to local forecasts and stream us anywhere by downloading our Portage Online app. I'm Mike Bloom.
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Lay Your Light, Alicia Moffat, Mix 96, Brittany Boschman. Well, coming up here shortly, we are going to talk Touch a Truck because that event is happening today and all those details are coming up. But first, Swim. BTS. Swim.

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6: Today, a mix of sun and clouds. Small chance of showers late this afternoon, along with the risk of a thunderstorm. South wind will blow as strong as 60. We'll have a high of 22. Tonight is clearing and low of 9. Tomorrow's sunny. Southeast wind will blow as strongly as 50. We'll have a high of 21. And tomorrow night is cloudy. Small chance of showers with a low of 9. Saturday is clearing with a high of 20. And Saturday night clear, low of 10. 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

0: Stutter Mix 96. Well, it looks like the BDO Center parking lot is going to be the loudest place in Portage today because truck is happening. Yes, this afternoon, 4:30 to 6:30. And if you've got kids who are obsessed with big trucks, flashing lights, sirens, horns, and basically anything with giant tires, this is their Super Bowl. Fire trucks, ambulances, police vehicles, tractors, tow trucks, construction equipment, it's all going to be there. And yes, the kids can climb inside and check them up close and personal. And let's be honest, adults love this too. There's just something about sitting in the driver's seat of a massive machine that makes you feel important for a minute and your kids look up to you. It's a great excuse to get outside tonight, meet some local first responders and operators, and maybe discover your kids' future career plans after they hit their air horn 17 times in a row. Sorry, neighbors, for your eardrums, and it's going to be noisy. So if you hear a whole lot of honking and excited screaming from the BDO Center later today, well, now you know why. Touch your truck. It's going on from 4:30 to 6:30 in the BDO Center parking lot. YFC Youth for Christ cooking up some hot dogs, so make sure you head there and check it out.
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3: Small chance of showers and a high of 22 today. Good afternoon, I'm Mike Bloom. The Portage Golf Club saw its first hole-in-one of the season Tuesday morning. Portage native Rob DuPont, who now lives in Red Deer, aced the 154-yard 12th hole during his first round of the season in cold and windy conditions. DuPont says the shot looked good right away.
4: Stood up to the ball and thought the wind was coming off the lake, so I kind of aimed a little to the lake side of the fairway and just took my 7-iron and lobbed up a nice high lofted ball, and it dropped in the front of the green in front of the cup, and it rolled in, and my friend Aaron was just like, that went in the hole, and he had to shoot, so he shot his shot. We went up and walked up there, and sure enough, it was in the hole.
3: DuPont says there weren't many people on the course because of the weather, but a couple of ground crew workers saw him pull the ball from the cup. He also admits he had to stop for long johns before the round because it was so cold. Cool weather, strong winds, and recent rains have slowed spring seeding across Manitoba. Producers are working to make up ground after falling behind both last year's pace and the 5

0: year average for crop progress. Jill Verway, president of Keystone Agricultural Producers, says the weather has created a challenging start.
1: I guess over the last number of weeks, it's been quite cool. And moisture has stopped early seeding in the area. Right across the province, up until last week, we were actually quite a bit behind last year's seeding, as well as the five-year mark as far as having crop in the ground.
0: Verway says producers are hoping for warmer weather to help speed up field work. She adds modern equipment should help farmers get crops in within a reasonable time. RCMP are investigating a sexual assault case in Portage of Prairie involving an incident that allegedly happened late last week. Portage Online's Corey Knute has the details.
2: Officers say an 18-year-old woman reported the assault after visiting a friend's home in the city. RCMP responded on May 18th. After receiving the complaint and began looking into what happened on May 15th. Investigators say the suspect was located with the help of the Manitoba First Nations Police Service and arrested without incident on Sandy Bay First Nation. A 35-year-old man has now been charged with sexual assault. From the Portage Online newsroom, I'm Corey Knute.
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0: Today, a mix of sun and clouds, small chance of showers late this afternoon, along with the risk of a thunderstorm. South wind will blow as strong as 60. We'll have a high of 22. Tonight is clearing and low of 9. Tomorrow's sunny. Southeast wind will blow as strongly as 50. We'll have a high of 21. And tomorrow night is cloudy, small chance of showers with a low of 9. Saturday is clearing with a high of 20. And Saturday night clear, low of 10. Around the region, Brandon is mostly cloudy and 16, with Winnipeg partly cloudy and 16. And here in Portage, it's mostly cloudy. Relative humidity 60%, temperature 17. The wind is gusting up toward 41 from the south. 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

0: All Good Things, Nelly Furtado, Alex Warren, and Fever Dream coming up. I'm Ken O'Neill. Welcome to Thursday afternoon. Last night, Toronto, bit of a rain delay, but they did get the win against the Yankees. Blue Jays have one more there. That's tonight. Then they're back home tomorrow to host the Pirates, then the Marlins.
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9: Today, a mix of sun and clouds. Small chance of showers late this afternoon, along with the risk of a thunderstorm. South wind will blow as strong as 60. We'll have a high of 22. Tonight is clearing and low of 9. Tomorrow's sunny. Southeast wind will blow as strongly as 50. We'll have a high of 21. And tomorrow night is cloudy. Small chance of showers with a low of 9. Saturday is clearing with a high of 20. And Saturday night clear, low of 10.
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0: Saw your text request for Taylor Swift. We're going to play Elizabeth Taylor in just a minute. I'm Ken O'Neill. 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
1: Today, a mix of sun and clouds. Small chance of showers late this afternoon, along with the risk of a thunderstorm. South wind will blow as strong as 60. We'll have a high of 22. Tonight is clearing and low of 9. Tomorrow's sunny. Southeast wind will blow as strongly as 50. We'll have a high of 21. And tomorrow night is cloudy. Small chance of showers with a low of 9. Saturday is clearing with a high of 20. And Saturday night clear, low of 10. 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

0: 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I'm Ken O'Neill, Benson Boone next. 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

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I'm Ken O'Neill. Felix Cartel on the way. Here's Olivia Rodrigo, Drop Dead.

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1: Don't miss the hottest songs in the country on American Top 40 this weekend. We check in with Olivia Rodrigo and hear about her highly anticipated third album. And Madonna and Sabrina Carpenter score a debut on the countdown with their collaboration. It all goes down this weekend on AT40.
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3: Today, a mix of sun and clouds. Small chance of showers late this afternoon, along with the risk of a thunderstorm. South wind will blow as strong as 60. We'll have a high of 22. Tonight is clearing and low of 9. Tomorrow's sunny. Southeast wind will blow as strongly as 50. We'll have a high of 21. And tomorrow night is cloudy. Small chance of showers with a low of 9. Saturday is clearing with a high of 20. And Saturday night clear, low of 10. 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
3: Today, a mix of sun and clouds. Small chance of showers late this afternoon, along with the risk of a thunderstorm. South wind will blow as strong as 60. We'll have a high of 22. Tonight is clearing and low of 9. Tomorrow's sunny. Southeast wind will blow as strongly as 50. We'll have a high of 21. And tomorrow night is cloudy. Small chance of showers with a low of 9. Saturday is clearing with a high of 20. And Saturday night clear, low of 10. Stay connected to local forecasts and stream us anywhere by downloading our Portage Online app. I'm Mike Bloom.
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0: Confetti, it's Charlotte Cardin. I'm Ken O'Neill. Before that, Bruno Mars, the new one, Risk It All, and Rema and Selena Gomez coming up. How you doing with not cutting the grass? It is no mow May, you know. No mowing the lawn this month because it's supposed to help out your yard, help out the bees. Not mowing the lawn means that the grass is going to grow, lawn flowers will bloom, and bumblebees will emerge from hibernation and get to feast on the local pollen. I didn't need a reason not to mow my lawn, but I like this idea.
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2: Small chance of showers and the risk of a thunderstorm this afternoon at a high of 22. I'm Mike Bloom. A visit home to Portage La Prairie turned into a memorable day for golfer Rob DuPont. The Red Deer resident recorded the first hole in one of the season at the Portage Golf Club Tuesday morning. DuPont says it was a shock to finally see one drop after years of close calls.
3: That's my first hole in one. That was my first round of golf this year and my first hole in one ever. I've had a lot of balls get about 2 feet, a couple of inches sometimes on par threes, but never go in the hole, never drop, just always short.
2: He adds he reported the ace at the clubhouse and received an honorary flag to mark the moment. Afterward, he celebrated the shot with family and friends back in Portage. Residents at Oak Tree Towers say rumors about security being removed have left many people concerned about the future. Tenants say they've not received clear answers yet, but fear losing improvements, they say, have made the building feel safer. Teresa Minolt explains why many residents are feeling uneasy.
4: And all the people in Oak Tree Towers are scared when security's being pulled because we're not sure yet. And so far, we're door locks for the main entrances have been changed in that, but we're just scared about when security's being pulled.
2: She adds residents are hoping to learn more about what changes, if any, may still be coming, and says many people want the peaceful environment they have experienced to continue. A 35-year-old man is facing a sexual assault charge following an investigation in Portage La Prairie. Portage Online's Corey Knute has the details.
5: RCMP say the report comes from an incident that took place at a residence last Friday. Police say the alleged incident occurred after an 18-year-old woman visited a friend's home in the city. RCMP say they were contacted 3 days later and began coordinating with the Manitoba First Nations Police Service. The suspect was located on Sandy Bay First Nation and taken into custody without incident. He has since been charged with one count of sexual assault and remains before the courts. For Portage Online News, I'm Corey Knute.
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2: Today, a mix of sun and clouds. Small chance of showers late this afternoon, along with the risk of a thunderstorm. South wind will blow as strong as 60. We'll have a high of 22. Tonight is clearing and low of 9. Tomorrow's sunny. Southeast wind will blow as strongly as 50. We'll have a high of 21. And tomorrow night is cloudy. Small chance of showers with a low of 9. Saturday is clearing with a high of 20. And Saturday night clear, low of 10. Around the region, Brandon.

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Here's Tame Impala and Jennie from Blackpink. Dracula.

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3: Today, a mix of sun and clouds. Small chance of showers late this afternoon, along with the risk of a thunderstorm. South wind will blow as strong as 60. We'll have a high of 22. Tonight is clearing and low of 9. Tomorrow's sunny. Southeast wind will blow as strongly as 50. We'll have a high of 21. And tomorrow night is cloudy. Small chance of showers with a low of 9. Saturday is clearing with a high of 20. And Saturday night clear, low of 10. Stay connected to local forecasts and stream us anywhere by downloading our Portage Online app. I'm Mike Bloom.
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6: Today, a mix of sun and clouds. Small chance of showers late this afternoon, along with the risk of a thunderstorm. South wind will blow as strong as 60. We'll have a high of 22. Tonight is clearing and low of 9. Tomorrow's sunny. Southeast wind will blow as strongly as 50. We'll have a high of 21. And tomorrow night is cloudy. Small chance of showers with a low of 9. Saturday is clearing with a high of 20. And Saturday night clear, low of 10. Stay connected to local forecasts and stream us anywhere by downloading our Portage Online app. I'm Mike Bloom.
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0: I'm Ken O'Neill. Hey, tonight, don't forget, set your DVR for the final broadcast of The Late Show with Stephen Colbert. We know nothing about the lineup of his final guests, but make sure you set the recorder to go long. It's expected this will be an unprecedented, extended final episode of The Late Show.
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1: Small chance of showers and a high of 22 today. Good afternoon, I'm Mike Bloom. The Portage Golf Club saw its first hole-in-one of the season Tuesday morning. Portage native Rob DuPont, who now lives in Red Deer, aced the 154-yard 12th hole during his first round of the season in cold and windy conditions. DuPont says the shot looked good right away.
2: Stood up to the ball and thought the wind was coming off the lake, so I kind of aimed a little to the lake side of the fairway and just took my 7-iron and lobbed up a nice high lofted ball, and it dropped in the front of the green in front of the cup, and it rolled in, and my friend Aaron was just like, that went in the hole, and like he had to shoot, so he shot his shot. We went up and walked up there, and sure enough, it was in the hole.
1: DuPont says there weren't many people on the course because of the weather, but a couple of ground crew workers saw him pull the ball from the cup. He also admits he had to stop for long johns before the round because it was so cold. Cool weather, strong winds, and recent rains have slowed spring seeding across Manitoba. Producers are working to make up ground after falling behind both last year's pace and the five-year average for crop progress. Jill Verwey, president of Keystone Agricultural Producers, says the weather has created a challenging start.
3: I guess over the last number of weeks, it's been quite cool. And moisture has stopped early seeding in the area. Right across the province, up until last week, we were actually quite a bit behind last year's seeding, as well as the five-year mark as far as having crop in the ground.
1: Verwey says producers are hoping for warmer weather to help speed up field work. She adds modern equipment should help farmers get crops in within a reasonable time. RCMP are investigating a sexual assault case in Portage of Prairie involving an incident that allegedly happened late last week. Portage Online's Corey Knute has the details.
4: Officers say an 18-year-old woman reported the assault after visiting a friend's home in the city. RCMP responded on May 18th. After receiving the complaint and began looking into what happened on May 15th. Investigators say the suspect was located with the help of the Manitoba First Nations Police Service and arrested without incident on Sandy Bay First Nation. A 35-year-old man has now been charged with sexual assault. From the Portage Online Newsroom, I'm Corey Knute.
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1: Today, a mix of sun and clouds, small chance of showers late this afternoon, along with the risk of a thunderstorm. South wind will blow as strong as 60. We'll have a high of 22. Tonight is clearing and low of 9. Tomorrow's sunny. Southeast wind will blow as strongly as 50. We'll have a high of 21. And tomorrow night is cloudy, small chance of showers with a low of 9. Saturday is clearing with a high of 20. And Saturday night clear, low of 10. Around the region, Brandon's mostly cloudy and 18. Winnipeg is mostly cloudy and 21. And it's mostly cloudy in Portage. Relative humidity is 41%. Temperature's 21 with wind blowing as strong as 42. 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

0: Tyler Shaw and Cautious. I'm Ken O'Neill. The number one song on American Top 40 with Ryan Seacrest next. And if you're not talking hockey today, you're probably just not a fan. And that's okay. Vegas beats Colorado last night. Lead the Western Final 1-0. Montreal plays Carolina tonight in Game 1 of the Eastern Conference Final. Carolina has had 11 days off. I hope they've gone cold. Yeah. And I know, I'm a Flames fan. But who doesn't want the Stanley Cup back on this side of the border? Go Habs.
1: We know you're busy. 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
8: Today, a mix of sun and clouds. Small chance of showers late this afternoon, along with the risk of a thunderstorm. South wind will blow as strong as 60. We'll have a high of 22. Tonight is clearing and low of 9. Tomorrow's sunny. Southeast wind will blow as strongly as 50. We'll have a high of 21. And tomorrow night is cloudy. Small chance of showers with a low of 9. Saturday is clearing with a high of 20. And Saturday night clear, low of 10. 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

We're about half an hour away from another local news update. I'm Ken O'Neill. Rhea May in 3 minutes. Here's Ed Sheeran and Shivers.

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0: Welcome to pre-Friday. The weekend is so close now. I love these short weeks. I'm Ken O'Neill. The weather's been kind of strange this spring, though. The late snow, cooler than normal temperatures, dust storms. Summer is a month away from today. Shouldn't it start feeling that way? Keep your eyes on the forecast. Download our app so you'll know if it's shorts weather or sweater weather.
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8: Today, a mix of sun and clouds. Small chance of showers late this afternoon, along with the risk of a thunderstorm. South wind will blow as strong as 60. We'll have a high of 22. Tonight is clearing and low of 9. Tomorrow's sunny. Southeast wind will blow as strongly as 50. We'll have a high of 21. And tomorrow night is cloudy. Small chance of showers with a low of 9. Saturday is clearing with a high of 20. And Saturday night clear, low of 10. 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

0: Lennon, Stella, and La-Di-Da. I'm Ken O'Neill. Luke Combs, his take on Tracy Chapman's Fast Car is next. And don't miss the local news update at 4.
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1: It's currently 22 degrees and mostly cloudy. I'm Tristan Sokolowski. A local mental health professional is warning that constant connectivity and artificial intelligence are already reshaping how people communicate, rest, and process emotions, particularly among young people. Gavin Patterson, clinical counselor and director of Wildwood Wellness Therapy, says many clients are struggling with sleep disruption, anxiety, and emotional burnout tied to heavy screen use and online engagement.
2: Young people are staying on these phones later, like up till 2, 3, 4 in the morning, and they're just connected all the time. And not only are they more vulnerable to, you know, bullying and outside interference, but they're just constantly tuned into their social circles. So there's no relief at all.
1: He says social media platforms are designed to maximize engagement, often keeping users scrolling longer than intended, which he can contribute to cognitive fatigue and mood instability. RCMP are investigating a sexual assault case in Portage la Prairie involving an incident that allegedly happened late last week. Portage Online's Corey Canute has the details.
3: Officers say an 18-year-old woman reported the assault after visiting a friend's home in the city. RCMP responded on May 18th. After receiving the complaint and began looking into what happened on May 15th. Investigators say the suspect was located with the help of the Manitoba First Nations Police Service and arrested without incident on Sandy Bay First Nation. A 35-year-old man has now been charged with sexual assault. From the Portage Online Newsroom, I'm Corey Canute.
1: Thanks, Corey. The Portage Golf Club saw its first hole in one of the season Tuesday morning. Portage native Rob DuPont, who now lives in Red Deer, aced the 154-yard 12th hole during his first round of the season in cold and windy conditions. DuPont says the shot looked good right away.
4: Stood up to the ball and thought the wind was coming off the lake, so I kind of aimed a little to the lake side of the fairway and just took my 7-iron and lobbed up a nice high lofted ball, and it dropped in the front of the green in front of the cup, and it rolled in, and my friend Aaron was just like, that went in the hole, and like he had to shoot, so he shot his shot. We went up and walked up there, and sure enough, it was in the hole.
1: DuPont says there weren't many people on the course because of weather, but a couple of grounds workers saw him pull the ball from the cup. He also admitted he had to stop for long johns before the round because it was so cold. Access local news anytime, anywhere. 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
1: Good afternoon. We're seeing a mix of sun and cloud this afternoon with temperatures climbing around 22 degrees, and there's a 30% chance of showers developing later this afternoon, along with a risk of a thunderstorm. Winds are also strong out from the south at 40, gusting up to 60, and the UV index is 6. Tonight's skies will be gradually clear this evening with southwest winds easing to around 20 and an overnight low of 9. Looking ahead to Friday, lots of sunshine expected with a high of 21. Winds will stay breezy from the southeast at 20, gusting up to 50, and Saturday we're looking at clear conditions with a pleasant high near 20. Around the region, Brandon is 17 with light rain showers. Winnipeg is mostly cloudy and sitting at 19. And here in Portage, it is mostly cloudy and 22 degrees. Stay weather ready. Stream us anytime, anywhere. 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

0: Something Big from Shawn Mendes. I'm Ken O'Neill. Harry Styles, American Girls is next. Oh, this is good. The question, would you wear a blindfold for 24 hours in exchange for $10 million? Somehow, a bunch of people said no. 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Listen, I want to be clear. For $10 million, I'd wear two blindfolds, oven mitts, and let strangers spin me around in a Costco parking lot. Only one day of inconvenience in exchange for never checking your bank account ever again? Yeah, count me in.
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10: Tonight, skies will be gradually clear through the evening with southeast winds easing up to 20 and an overnight low dipping to 9 degrees. Looking ahead to Friday, plenty of sunshine on the way with a daytime high of 21 and northeast winds at 30, gusting up to 50. And for Saturday, more clear conditions expected with a comfortable high near 20 degrees. Get your latest forecast at your fingertips. Download our Portage Online app now. I'm Tristan Sokolowski.
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1: Saw your text request for the new Olivia Rodrigo. We'll hear Drop Dead in just a minute. I'm Ken O'Neill. Remember eating Jell-O as a kid? 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
5: Tonight, skies will be gradually clear through the evening with southeast winds easing up to 20 and an overnight low dipping to 9 degrees. Looking ahead to Friday, plenty of sunshine on the way with a daytime high of 21 and northeast winds at 30, gusting up to 50. And for Saturday, more clear conditions expected with a comfortable high near 20 degrees. Get your latest forecast at your fingertips. Download our Portage Online app now. I'm Tristan Sokolowski.
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0: Daniel Powder, Crazy All My Life. I'm Ken O'Neill. A local news update coming at 5. Shaboozy on the way next. And have you signed up for the Daily News? 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
1: Tonight will be clear and a low of 9. I'm Tristan Sokolowski. Concerns about the impact of artificial intelligence and social media on mental health are growing, and one local counselor says the effects are showing up more frequently in clinical settings. Gavin Patterson, director of Wildwood Wellness Therapy, says people are increasingly turning to online tools and algorithms for answers about mental health, relationships, and identity, sometimes at the expense of professional guidance.
2: As they're learning about relationships and interpersonal relationships, they tend to lean into social media more. And it's very easy to lean into these things, and it's a time sink. But these things, they have an algorithm. They're designed to kind of get to know your behavior and your pattern.
1: He says the result can be distorted expectations about relationships and self-diagnosis based on short-form content or AI-generated responses. A 35-year-old man is facing a sexual assault charge following an investigation in Portage la Prairie. Portage Online's Corey Knute has the details.
3: RCMP say the report comes from an incident that took place at a residence last Friday. Police say the alleged incident occurred after an 18-year-old woman visited a friend's home in the city. RCMP say they were contacted 3 days later and began coordinating with the Manitoba First Nations Police Service. The suspect was located on Sandy Bay First Nation and taken into custody without incident. He has since been charged with one count of sexual assault and remains before the courts. For Portage Online News, I'm Corey Knute.
1: Thanks, Corey. A visit home to Portage la Prairie turned into a memorable day for golfer Rob DuPont. The Red Deer resident recorded the first hole-in-one of the season at the Portage Golf Club Tuesday morning. DuPont says it was a shock to finally see one drop after years of close calls.
4: That's my first hole-in-one. That was my first round of golf this year and my first hole-in-one ever. I've had a lot of balls get about 2 feet, a couple of inches sometimes on par threes, but never go in the hole, never drop, just always short.
1: DuPont says he reported the ace at the clubhouse and received an honorary flag to mark the moment. Afterward, he celebrated the shot with family and friends back in Portage. Stay connected, stream us anytime, anywhere, download our Portage Online app.
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1: Tonight, skies will be gradually clear through the evening with southeast winds easing up to 20 and an overnight low dipping to 9 degrees. Looking ahead to Friday, plenty of sunshine on the way with a daytime high of 21 and northeast winds at 30, gusting up to 50. And for Saturday, more clear conditions expected with a comfortable high near 20 degrees. Get your latest forecast at your fingertips. 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I'm Tristan Sokolowski.
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The first single from The Romantic, I Just Might, going after 8 weeks at number one on American Top 40 with Ryan Seacrest. I'm Ken O'Neill. This is the latest from Bruno Mars, Risk It All.

0: Devin Cole, and I got you. I'm Ken O'Neill, Zara Larson, and Midnight Sun is next. 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
6: Tonight, skies will be gradually clear through the evening with southeast winds easing up to 20 and an overnight low dipping to 9 degrees. Looking ahead to Friday, plenty of sunshine on the way with a daytime high of 21 and northeast winds at 30, gusting up to 50. And for Saturday, more clear conditions expected with a comfortable high near 20 degrees. Get your latest forecast at your fingertips. Download our Portage Online app now. I'm Tristan Sokolowski.
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0: to break. Tame Impala and Jenny from Blackpink together with the song Dracula coming up next. I'm Ken O'Neill. The CFL preseason underway this weekend. It's going to be busy. Tomorrow night, Ottawa plays in Montreal. Then Saturday, lots going on. Toronto plays Hamilton. The Elks are in BC to play the Lions. And Winnipeg goes up against the Rough Riders in Saskatoon. The Canadian Football League regular season will start up on June 4th.
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7: Tonight, skies will be gradually clear through the evening with southeast winds easing up to 20 and an overnight low dipping to 9 degrees. Looking ahead to Friday, plenty of sunshine on the way with a daytime high of 21 and northeast winds at 30, gusting up to 50. And for Saturday, more clear conditions expected with a comfortable high near 20 degrees. Get your latest forecast at your fingertips. 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

0: Francesco Yates and Better to Be Loved with Ken O'Neill. 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
1: It's currently 22 degrees and mostly cloudy. I'm Tristan Sokolowski. A local mental health professional is warning that constant connectivity and artificial intelligence are already reshaping how people communicate, rest, and process emotions, particularly among young people. Gavin Patterson, clinical counselor and director of Wildwood Wellness Therapy, says many clients are struggling with sleep disruption, anxiety, and emotional burnout tied to heavy screen use and online engagement.
2: Young people are staying on these phones later, like up till 2, 3, 4 in the morning, and they're just connected all the time. And not only are they more vulnerable to, you know, bullying and outside interference, but they're just constantly tuned into their social circles. So there's no relief at all.
1: He says social media platforms are designed to maximize engagement, often keeping users scrolling longer than intended, which he can contribute to cognitive fatigue and mood instability. RCMP are investigating a sexual assault case in Portage la Prairie involving an incident that allegedly happened late last week. Portage Online's Corey Knute has the details.
3: Officers say an 18-year-old woman reported the assault after visiting a friend's home in the city. RCMP responded on May 18th. After receiving the complaint and began looking into what happened on May 15th. Investigators say the suspect was located with the help of the Manitoba First Nations Police Service and arrested without incident on Sandy Bay First Nation. A 35-year-old man has now been charged with sexual assault. From the Portage Online Newsroom, I'm Corey Knute.
1: Thanks, Corey. The Portage Golf Club saw its first hole in one of the season Tuesday morning. Portage native Rob DuPont, who now lives in Red Deer, aced the 154-yard 12th hole during his first round of the season in cold and windy conditions. DuPont says the shot looked good right away.
4: Stood up to the ball and thought the wind was coming off the lake, so I kind of aimed a little to the lake side of the fairway and just took my 7-iron and lobbed up a nice high lofted ball, and it dropped in the front of the green in front of the cup, and it rolled in my friend Aaron was just like, that went in the hole, and like he had to shoot, so he shot his shot. We went up and walked up there, and sure enough, it was in the hole.
1: DuPont says there weren't many people on the course because of the weather, but a couple of grounds workers saw him pull the ball from the cup. He also admitted he had to stop for long johns before the round because it was so cold. Access local news anytime, anywhere. 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
1: Tonight, skies will be gradually clear through the evening with southeast winds easing up to 20 and an overnight low dipping to 9 degrees. Looking ahead to Friday, plenty of sunshine on the way with a daytime high of 21 and northeast winds at 30, gusting up to 50. And for Saturday, more clear conditions expected with a comfortable high near 20 degrees. Get your latest forecast at your fingertips. 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I'm Tristan Sokolowski.
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1: Tonight, skies will be gradually clear through the evening with southeast winds easing up to 20 and an overnight low dipping to 9 degrees. Looking ahead to Friday, plenty of sunshine on the way with a daytime high of 21 and northeast winds at 30, gusting up to 50. And for Saturday, more clear conditions expected with a comfortable high near 20 degrees. Get your latest forecast at your fingertips. 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I'm Tristan Sokolowski.
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5: Tonight, skies will be gradually clear through the evening with southeast winds easing up to 20 and an overnight low dipping to 9 degrees. Looking ahead to Friday, plenty of sunshine on the way with a daytime high of 21 and northeast winds at 30, gusting up to 50. And for Saturday, more clear conditions expected with a comfortable high near 20 degrees. Get your latest forecast at your fingertips. Download our Portage Online app now. I'm Tristan Sokolowski.
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1: Tonight will be clear and a low of 9. I'm Tristan Sokolowski. Concerns about the impact of artificial intelligence and social media on mental health are growing, and one local counselor says the effects are showing up more frequently in clinical settings. Gavin Patterson, director of Wildwood Wellness Therapy, says people are increasingly turning to online tools and algorithms for answers about mental health, relationships, and identity, sometimes at the expense of professional guidance.
2: As they're learning about relationships and interpersonal relationships, they tend to lean into social media more, and it's very easy to lean into these things, and it's a time sink. But these things, they have an algorithm. They're designed to kind of get to know your behavior and your pattern.
1: He says the result can be distorted expectations about relationships and self-diagnosis based on short-form content or AI-generated responses. A 35-year-old man is facing a sexual assault charge following an investigation in Portage la Prairie. Portage Online's Corey Canute has the details.
3: RCMP say the report comes from an incident that took place at a residence last Friday. Police say the alleged incident occurred after an 18-year-old woman visited a friend's home in the city. RCMP say they were contacted 3 days later and began coordinating with the Manitoba First Nations Police Service. The suspect was located on Sandy Bay First Nation and taken into custody without incident. He has since been charged with one count of sexual assault and remains before the courts. For Portage Online News, I'm Corey Canute.
1: Thanks, Corey. A visit home to Portage la Prairie turned into a memorable day for golfer Rob DuPont. The Red Deer resident recorded the first hole-in-one of the season at the Portage Golf Club Tuesday morning. DuPont says it was a shock to finally see one drop after years of close calls.
4: That's my first hole-in-one. That was my first round of golf this year and my first hole-in-one ever. I've had a lot of balls get about 2 feet, a couple of inches sometimes on par threes, but never go in the hole, never drop, just always short.
1: DuPont says he reported the ace at the clubhouse and received an honorary flag to mark the moment. Afterward, he celebrated the shot with family and friends back in Portage. Stay connected, stream us anytime, anywhere. 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
1: Tonight, skies will be gradually clear through the evening with southeast winds easing up to 20 and an overnight low dipping to 9 degrees. Looking ahead to Friday, plenty of sunshine on the way with a daytime high of 21 and northeast winds at 30, gusting up to 50. And for Saturday, more clear conditions expected with a comfortable high near 20 degrees. Get your latest forecast at your fingertips. 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I'm Tristan Sokolowski.